0: partially sighted people. A report's found more than half of those affected feel the rise in energy prices has had a knock-on effect on their well-being. The research from the Royal National Institute of Blind People also shows around 9 in 10 don't feel their disability benefits go far enough. Mike Werdingham is from there.
1: It's an extraordinary statistic, and it puts those people in an impossible situation where we're not able to thrive, maintain relationships, be part of our communities.
0: It's been confirmed Avanti West Coast Rail services will be under public ownership from March. Ministers say nationalisation will be supported by a plan to boost infrastructure, cut delays and push passenger experience. In sport, the Republic of Ireland bounced back from an opening Nations League defeat with a 3-0 win over Israel. Neither side shook hands before kick-off in Hungary. Wales remain winless in 2026 after losing 2-0 away to Denmark. And England's cricketers eased to a 223-run victory in the deciding one-day international with Sri Lanka to take the series 2-1.

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1: From the Sky News Centre at 2. It's understood counter-terrorism police are investigating whether Iran is linked to a suspected bomb plot at an RAF base in Gloucestershire. Five men are being questioned on suspicion of terrorist and explosives offences after three vehicles were stopped by armed police near the Fairford site yesterday morning. It's home to US bomber aircraft. Police and crime commentator Danny Shaw says assessing possible involvement from Tehran is reasonable.
2: We know that Iran poses a threat to the UK, and they warned in the summer about that very publicly when two of their organisations were declared threats under the National Security Act.
1: Both Donald Trump and Andy Burnham have praised the efforts of authorities here. Most protesters in Portadown have dispersed after spending last night trying to prevent the Orange Order from marching down the Garvaghy Road. Northern Ireland's First Minister Michelle O'Neill, who joined the nationalist protesters, urged them to stay the course. It's been confirmed Avanti West Coast rail services will be publicly owned from March onwards. Andy Burnham says it means passengers, not shareholders, will come first. 3 years after the famous sycamore gap tree was illegally felled, a ring of new shoots is flourishing around its stump. The National Trust says the growth is now 2 to 3 feet tall, raising hopes that the tree can recover. In sport, England's cricketers have secured a dominant 223-run win in the third one-day international against Sri Lanka to wrap up a 2-1 series victory. Tom Banton posted 126 to help the hosts set their opponents a target of 356 at the Oval. Captain Harry Brooks says it was a very satisfying display.
3: I thought that was a near-perfect performance there. I thought everybody chipped in beautifully and an exceptional win.
1: The Republic of Ireland have the first points of their Nations League campaign after a 3-0 victory over Israel. Neither side shook hands before the controversial fixture in Hungary. And Wales suffered a second defeat in a row, losing 2-0 away to Denmark. And that's the

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1: From the Sky News Centre at 3, detectives investigating a suspected terror plot against an RAF base say they're confident the response was based on preparations. Five men are being questioned on suspicion of explosives and terrorism offences after three vans were stopped in Gloucestershire. They'd been travelling to Fairford, which is used by the US. It's understood police are investigating possible links with Iran. Maggie Blythe, who's Gloucestershire's temporary chief constable, says the 85 evacuated households are a priority.
2: These arrests will no doubt have caused some shock and anxiety, and we want those living locally to RAF Fairford and across Gloucestershire to be sure and to know that as agencies we're working closely together to support them.
1: Protesters who blocked a road in Portadown to stop a contentious Loyal Order parade have mostly dispersed. Thousands of people gathered on the Garvaki Road yesterday to stop the Orange Order parade from passing along the route. The Drumcree parade's been allowed for the first time in 28 years. The Transport Secretary's announced Avanti West Coast rail services will be nationalised in March. That's when the contract with its current operator runs out. In sport, Tom Benton helped England's cricketers thrash Sri Lanka by 223 runs in the deciding ODI. The opener's 126 contributed to 335 for 7 at the Oval. Head coach Brendan McCullum says they showed strength and depth to secure the series 2-1.
3: You make three changes to the side after the last game. You take out Joss Butler, Jacob Bethel, Sam Curran, Adil Rashid, the four big, big players for us. And then the likes of Tom Benton, who's playing obviously in a slightly unfamiliar role at the top, excels throughout the series.
1: The Republic of Ireland were 3-0 winners in their controversial Nations League game against Israel. Wales remain without a win in 2026 after a 2-0 defeat away to Denmark. And tickets for next year's Oasis tour have sold out, with Liam Gallagher posting on social media to say, "That's all, folks. We're playing

watch the children play. You know, tomorrow is their future. 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I keep saying, she'll be back, but today, again.

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1: From the Sky News Centre at 4. It's understood counter-terrorism police are investigating whether Iran is linked to a suspected bomb plot at an RAF base. Five men are under arrest after three vehicles on their way to Fairford were stopped yesterday. The US Air Force operates there, and Donald Trump's claimed the suspects were looking to do big damage. Nick Aldworth is a former UK counter-terrorism national coordinator. He feels we're well equipped to deal with such threats.
2: We've got amazing emergency responders, and that does extend from those first responders who will have been the first to attend this incident through to the military, who are clearly conducting a very sensitive operation at the moment.
1: Protesters who blocked a road in Portadown to stop a contentious Loyal Order parade have mostly dispersed. Thousands of people gathered on the Garvaki Road yesterday to stop the Orange Order parade from passing along the route. Northern Ireland's First Minister Michelle O'Neill was among them. The Drumcree parade has been allowed for the first time in 28 years. DUP leader Gavin Robinson is accusing the Sinn Féin politician of breaking the law.
3: It is shameful that we see on the streets of Portadown in Garvaki Road a First Minister, a collection of ministers and a series of elected representatives who are manifestly breaching their pledge of office.
1: The Transport Secretary's announced Avanti West Coast rail services will be nationalised in March. That's when the contract with its current operator runs out. Wildlife trusts in England are urging the government to prioritise access to nature. Research reveals many people lack parks, woodlands or wetlands within a 15-minute walk from their home. In sport, the Republic of Ireland bounced back from an opening Nations League defeat with a 3-0 win over Israel. Neither side shook hands before kick-off. Wales remain winless in 2026 after losing 2-0 away to Denmark. And England's cricketers eased to a 223-run victory in the deciding one-day international with Sri Lanka to take the series.

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A distant moaning of a train seems to play a sad refrain.

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1: From the Sky News Centre at 5. It's understood counter-terrorism police are investigating whether Iran is linked to a suspected bomb plot at an RAF base in Gloucestershire. Five men are being questioned on suspicion of terrorist and explosives offences after three vehicles were stopped by armed police near the Fairford site yesterday morning. It's home to US bomber aircraft. Police and crime commentator Danny Shaw says assessing possible involvement from Tehran is reasonable.
2: We know that Iran poses a threat to the UK, and they warned in the summer about that very publicly when two of their organisations were declared threats under the National Security Act.
1: Both Donald Trump and Andy Burnham have praised the efforts of authorities here. Protesters have mostly dispersed after being told there'll be a fresh process to address the Drumcree dispute. Sinn Féin's First Minister Michelle O'Neill joined thousands of demonstrators in Portadown, trying to stop the loyalist Orange Order marching down the mainly nationalist Gavaki Road. The highly contentious parade was allowed for the first time in 28 years. The Avanti West Coast mainline will be nationalised in March. Andy Burnham says he's looking forward to more investment, fewer delays and getting the basics right with the trains. It's claimed nearly 4 million referrals of children and young people for mental health support could be made before the next Parliament. There are warnings that support isn't keeping up with the rising levels of need. England's cricketers have secured a 223-run win in the third ODI against Sri Lanka, wrapping up a 2-1 series victory. Tom Banton posted 126 to help the hosts set their opponents to a target of 356 at the Oval. Captain Harry Brooks says it was very satisfying.
3: I thought that was near perfect performance there. I thought everybody chipped in beautifully and an exceptional win.
1: The Republic of Ireland have the first points of their Nations League campaign after a 3-0 win over Israel. Neither side shook hands before the game. And Wales suffered a second defeat in a row, losing 2-0 away to Denmark.

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1: From the Sky News Centre at 6, detectives investigating a suspected terror plot against an RAF base say they're confident the response was based on preparations. Five men are being questioned on suspicion of explosives and terrorism offences after three vans were stopped in Gloucestershire. They've been travelling to Fairford, which is used by the US. It's understood police are investigating possible links with Iran. Maggie Blythe's Gloucestershire's temporary chief constable.
2: These arrests will no doubt have caused some shock and anxiety, and we want those living locally to RAF Fairford and across Gloucestershire to be sure and to know that as agencies we're working closely together to support them.
1: A social media ban for under-16s is coming in from March. It's something the Culture Secretary insists will be an amazing force for good. A spokesperson for residents of a predominantly nationalist area of Portadown has ruled out doing deals with police or the UK government after blocking a unionist parade. Members of the Orange Order were given permission to pass Gavaki Road for the first time in almost 30 years. The community opposed it and will meet the Northern Ireland Secretary and police bosses this morning. Brendan McCunney speaks for the residents.
3: The demand that we have of them is the same demand that I said the other day. We have the right to live in peace in our own community.
1: The Chancellor's to promise investment in British shipbuilding in his speech to Labour's party conference in Liverpool later. Yesterday, the Prime Minister hinted at tax rises to fund an NHS-style social care system in England. Taylor Swift's now won 33 MTV Video Music Awards, the most ever by a single artist. Madonna picked up Artist of the Year. And in sport, the Republic of Ireland bounced back from an opening Nations League defeat with a 3-0 win over Israel. Neither side shook hands before kick-off. Wales remain winless in 2026 after losing 2-0 away to Denmark. That's the latest.

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3: It was a moonlit night in old Mexico. I walked alone between some old adobe haciendas. Suddenly, I heard the plaintive cry of a young Mexican girl.

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1: From the Sky News Centre at 7, five men remain in police custody over a suspected bomb plot at a military base in Gloucestershire used by the US Air Force. It's understood an investigation's considering possible Iranian links after police were alerted to three suspicious vans near RAF Fairford early on Sunday. Donald Trump's again suggested the arrests are part of a long-running investigation.
2: We know all about them and you'll be hearing about it very soon. We caught them.
1: 85 homes have been evacuated. Residents of a predominantly nationalist area of Portadown will meet the Northern Ireland security and police bosses after a standoff with a unionist parade. Members of the Orange Order were given permission to pass Gavaki Road, but the community blocked it. Under 16 social media access will be restricted from March. The previously announced ban aims to protect children online, but some campaigners have questioned in the past how it'll be enforced. Also happening in March is Avanti West Coast's move to public ownership. It was announced during Labour's party conference, where the Chancellor's to promise to invest in shipbuilding later. The head of the Unite Unions calling for income tax thresholds to be unfrozen and more borrowing to fund investment. Sharon Graham, who led calls for Keir Starmer to quit, has a warning for the Burnham government.
3: Workers and the working class in Britain can pay absolutely no more. They are on their knees. They have nothing left to give. They paid for the 2008 crash, they paid for what's happened in COVID, they're paying for black hole after black hole. That has to stop.
1: Experts have suggested puzzles may reduce memory and thinking problems linked to ageing. Researchers examined data from more than 11,500 people registered with GPs in England, Scotland and Wales. And in sport, the Republic of Ireland have the first points of their Nations League campaign after a 3-0 victory over Israel. Neither side shook hands before the game. Wales suffered a second successive defeat in losing 2-0 away to Denmark.

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1: From the Sky News Centre at 8, the Defence Secretary says it'd be unwise to comment on the motivations of those arrested over a suspected bomb plot at a military base in Gloucestershire. Five men are being questioned after suspicious activity was spotted near RAF Fairford yesterday. Officers are understood to be looking into possible connections to Iran. Donald Trump's hinted an operation's been going on for a while. Wes Streeting says he can't give details.
2: I think it says a lot about the relationship we have with the United States of America and the extent to which we work extremely closely on defence and security, that we've got the President of the United States paying tribute to the team here in the UK, and I'm sure people will be very grateful and appreciative for what he said.
1: A stalemate to be discussed with police bosses in Northern Ireland over an Orange Order parade that was blocked from walking through a nationalist area. The march had been given the go-ahead for the first time in almost 30 years, but residents of the Gavachy Road in Portadown objected. A social media ban for the under-16s will come into force from March. Some campaigners say it will be difficult to enforce. March will also see Avanti West Coast services nationalised in England. Andy Burnham says it'll mean passengers, not shareholders, come first, though there's been no commitment to lowering fares. Madonna picked up 7 MTV Video Music Awards last night, but it's Taylor Swift who's broken the all-time record. Her 3 takes her total to 33. Accepting the prize on CBS for Artist of the Year, Madonna encouraged others to believe in themselves.
3: I spent the last year and a half finding myself, believing in myself, and really making the music that I wanted to make.
1: Wales lost 2-0 away to Denmark in the Nations League last night. Meanwhile, players from the Republic of Ireland bowed their heads during the Israeli national anthem and refused handshakes. The Irish won 3-0. That's the latest. I'm Laura Safe.

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1: Good morning. Hope you're well. And this Monday, the 28th of September, meet you well. It's actually quite a pleasant morning out there. But I started off with Leave the Light On, because any of you guys that are up at silly o'clock in the morning will understand you need the lights on now. And there's a lot of you around. For example, Michael even sent his first text in this morning at 6:30. What are you doing that early in the morning, man? And he went straight to heaven. It didn't even bypassed me completely. He just said, morning, heaven. Yeah, morning, Carol. And then Stephen, he's in Marmaset in Turkey. He sent his text at 6 o'clock. Well, it's 6 o'clock here, 8 o'clock there. He's probably just settling down to a nice breakfast at that stage. I hope the weather's good and you're enjoying yourself, Stephen. And of course, Roberta. Assume she's with you. Malagi, good morning. Right, there's all the so far check-ins. If you want to get into that, please get in touch with me. Usual numbers. In the meantime, we'll give you my mystery voice very shortly. Little clip, 3 seconds. You got to try and tell me who it is. They're from the island of Ireland. Second hour, we'll do our song for today, where I give you a theme. You've got to try and come up with 2 songs relative to that theme. We'll keep you up to date with what's happening on the roads, the odd time check, etc, etc. By the way, it is 8:08. To be precise, 8:08. Morning, pretty woman.

0: Now, Stephen, that is a photograph that would scare the horses. Yeah. Harry T is already in the loungers. Listen, enjoy, guys. Enjoy. And yes, Roberta is there as well. Good morning, Roberta. Hope you're well. Let me see. Carol. Carol's had a busy morning already. She's already dropped somebody off to the airport. We're going very shortly to the airport. I must get your number, Carol, because you seem to do this wee trip on a regular basis. See, it's always something to depend on, isn't it? Carol, good morning. It is quite a pleasant morning out there too, isn't it? Which is always nice in a Monday morning.
1: Neil's Mystery Boys. Mystery Boys.
0: Sorry, Malaga, you know we gotta do it. Who do you think this person is?
2: So I don't spend my days, you know, being melancholy for Ireland. So I don't spend my days, you know, being melancholy for Ireland.
0: That's a queer accent, isn't it? Okay, if you happen to think you know who it is, get in touch with me. 07486893 247 is the text and the WhatsApp. Give me a call on 02890238989. 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And of course, you're using the direct message app. Press the button, type in the message and hit send for this man.
2: So I don't spend my days, you know, being melancholy for Ireland.

0: Carl, it is not Cillian Murphy.
1: No, an interesting guess, but no, it's not. Take another listen, folks.
2: So I don't spend my days, you know, being melancholy for Ireland.
1: There you go.
2: So I don't spend my days, you know, being melancholy for Ireland.
1: So it's not Cillian. Who do you think that could be?
0: So let's take a look what's happening in the early roads. Well, the M1 from Junction 8, Sprucefield, right down to Broadway is starting to fill up very nicely at the moment. It's very slow in the M2 foreshore section coming in as well. That'll probably include the A8M section coming in from Corrs down to Sandy Knowes. Westlink's busy towards York Street, Lagan Bridge, that's at Great Georgia Street. Offslip is starting to tail back as well. Now down in Larne, Curran Road remains closed. There's been a gas leak there. That's at Glenview Avenue. So to facilitate repairs, the road's closed. Diversions are in place. In Glengormley, the Ballyclare Road is closed again for another couple of weeks. Just be careful, a lot of diversions. A lot of the repairs, the road's closed.

0: Randy Edelman's version of that, Concrete and Clay. Stephen, well done, you got my mystery voice, you got this person.
1: So I don't spend my days, you know, being melancholy for Ireland.
0: Okay, give another guess, Carol, it's not Gillian Murphy's set. So if you know, well and good. Now, Michael, he's done it again. He's just gone straight to Precious. He said, morning, Precious. I am here, you know. You know, it, real life, this is not AI. I am here, Michael. Good morning. And then he wonders why I don't talk to him. What are you up against? What are you up against?
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0: I've just blazoned. You clean your teeth in the bathroom and you got a wee wiggle on. Yeah. Sounds about right, doesn't it? Okay. It's a thought more many people couldn't stand. Anyway, who's my voice this morning?
1: So I don't spend my days, you know, being melancholy for Ireland.
0: Only got one right answer. Stephen has got it from Turkey. So well done, that man. Oh, Gail sent a message now. Let's see how long this is before I actually try and read it. I'll come back to you on that one, Gail.

Jerry, I love your positive text. He said, that's so-and-so. And it is. Thank you very much indeed, Jerry. You're on my glory scroll. You've joined Stephen. Now, Gail's text. There is a certain serendipity sometimes about the music that actually plays, because Gail sent me a text and then hit the button and stand by, your man comes in. Gail's text. Good morning, Neil. And good morning to our one and only Michael of the LA, our very own ray of sunshine. See where the serendipity of Stand By Your Man comes into it? Yeah. You're thinking, Gail, that maybe Michael's only just coming in at 6:30. What are you thinking? He's on the night shift on the taxi or something like that? Is that what you're thinking? Because if you're thinking he's out partying to 6:30 in the morning, I think that ship sailed many years ago. Morning, Gail. So it will stay dry for all parts throughout the day, with variable and patchy cloud allowing long spells of sunshine to break through. Wind remaining light throughout. Maximum temperature today around 16 degrees. This evening, a dry and settled night with mostly cloudy skies, though some clear intervals are possible. Winds will strengthen overnight, especially around the coast. A minimum temperature overnight about 8 degrees. For Tuesday, dry and mostly cloudy start to win some brightness. Clouds soon lowering and thickening. Some light rain possible through the afternoon. Winds gathering further with gales possible near coasts. Maximum temperature tomorrow around 18 degrees.

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0: Malachy has joined our Glory School on his first guess. The internet must have been buzzing today. Malachy's always very busy this early morning. If he's not cutting the grass or doing the hedge, this morning, putting the washing out. Good decision, man. It could be dry enough for most of the morning and get a wee bit of wind and get them dried. And it's always much nicer when it come off the line, isn't it? It sounds as if I know what I'm talking about. Not a notion. Not a notion, but I do appreciate it. Let's see. Paddy, good morning to you. Oh, it is. He said he's not 100% sure. Well, you're right enough, so well done. You're now on my list as well, so thank you very much indeed. Do you want to listen to the voice, guys?
1: So I don't spend my days, you know, being melancholy for Ireland.

superb from Robert Palmer. Carol says she's still here and struggling with the voice. I'm surprised now with your little black book of names. I would have thought you'd have got that one now. But look, there's still time. Don't worry. Don't panic. Let me see. What was I going to say? Right. Paddy Malachy. Malachy says... He said he would have been cutting the grass, only it's too wet. I got mine done on Saturday evening, and I'm glad I did, because we were doing nothing on Sunday, that was for sure, for cutting the grass. Is it going to be the last cut yet, guys, or are we going to have to do it again? There's a question, isn't it? Going to look at traffic and travel after we do this from Deacon Blue. Fergus sings the blues.

0: our mystery voice.
1: So I don't spend my days, you know, being melancholy for Ireland.
0: Jerry says he likes this guy acting, and he said he'd make some great movies, and then followed by, well, not just quite as good a movie. That'd be a fair description of him. But yeah, he does some classic stuff. So, let me see, on the West Link, there's a broken down bus partly obstructing the Divis Street off-slip. Whilst it's passable, it is impacting on traffic this morning. So, if you're wishing to exit at the Divis Street off-slip, it is causing tailbacks for two approaching traffic. Just slow down the approach with a little bit of care. What it does, oh, it's eastbound, right? So, it's heading back towards the M2 then, in other words. So, it's that section. Elsewhere, M1 is slow coming in from Sprucefield right through to Belfast, the M2 from Greencastle, Junction 2 and Leavington at Nelson Street. Westlink itself towards York Street, and of course the bus isn't helping there at all. Lagan Bridge leaving at the Great Georgia Street off slip is tailing back at the traffic lights as well. Kern Road and Larne remains closed because of an earlier gas leak. That is likely to be closed for a fair wee while yet. Now, from the airports, nothing too much to report from the city airport. Everything looks to be pretty much the Amsterdam flight, the 920, is due in at 9:45, so that's 25 minutes later or so. So nothing, well, apart from that, everything else is pretty much to time. International airport, the Birmingham flight won't be in until 9:40. Elsewhere, it looks to be pretty much as you would expect this time of a Monday morning. No other delays to report. If you know anything else that is going on, please do get in touch when it's safe to do so, using the usual numbers, and I let everybody else know. All the music.

it is a tune, like, isn't it? It is just a tune. Thin Lizzy, Sarah. Here's a couple of dates that will take you back in time. It actually will take you back to your childhood for a lot of you. 1961, Dr. Kildare was released. Now, why is that significant? Because that introduced everybody to Richard Chamberlain, who was, I am reliably informed, a heartthrob of the day. 1961, Greyfriars Bobby was also released. If you knew that. Now, there's a movie that's going to make you cry. There's no doubt about that. 87, Star Trek The Next Generation, which brought in Patrick Stewart, etc., etc. So, yes, that was big. And in 2021, No Time to Die, the last Daniel Craig was released. 21, and it was released late, obviously, because of COVID, because nobody could get to the cinemas. But yeah, been a long time since a Bond movie. I wonder when the next one's coming. I wonder who the next one will be.

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1: Neil's Mystery Voice, Mystery Voice.
0: Got a couple of additional names onto my mystery voice. Julie, good morning, Julie. You got it right. And Carol. Jerry, thank you very much indeed, because when I said about his history, his acting history, it gave Carol a brainwave. Carol is on McGlory Scroll and has joined, now joined Paddy, Malachy, Jerry and Stephen. All were able to identify this person.
2: So I don't spend my days, you know, being melancholy for Ireland, but when I go back home and when I land back home, that place makes a sense to me.
0: There you go. Fairly simple. Jerry did say that he makes some really good movies and then some maybe not just quite as good. I thought he wasn't bad. It is, of course, our very own Colin Farrell is our mystery voice. Does that explain everything now? Does that help? Sorry, we'll do another one next Monday morning. Okay, gonna head up to the news at the top of the hour at 9 o'clock with this one, Aretha and the Eurythmics.

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1: From the Sky News Centre at 9, the Defence Secretary says the public only has a partial picture on a suspected bomb plot at a military base in Gloucestershire. It's understood police are investigating possible Iranian links, but Wes Streeting says it'd be unwise to comment on motives. A farmer alerted officers to three suspicious vans near RAF Fairford. Five men have been arrested. Our correspondent Dan Whitehead's at the scene.
2: I've just spoken to the farmer in question on the phone, who really is quite angry about the fact that it took her to get the emergency services here. But there's a clouded picture, isn't there? Because we heard from Donald Trump yesterday and overnight suggesting that this was an investigation that may well have been underway for some time.
1: After a unionist parade was blocked from going ahead, a spokesperson for residents of a predominantly nationalist area of Portadown has ruled out doing deals with police. Members of the Orange Order were given permission to pass Goaki Road for the first time in almost 30 years. From March, social media will be banned for those under 16. The rules aim to protect children online. Also from March, Avanti West Coast will move to public ownership. It's been announced during Labour's party conference, where the Chancellor's to promise investment in shipbuilding later. That's after the Prime Minister suggested he could commit to raising taxes to pay for social care reforms in England. These people at the conference in Liverpool explain what they want to hear.
3: He's starting to make promises about spending, but what does that actually mean for taxes, for national insurance?
4: I would like to hear about a ramping up of the apprenticeship schemes.
5: Good growth in every postcode is what the Prime Minister has said, but we haven't heard enough about exactly how we're going to get that.
1: Aldi claims to have invested £340 million in cutting prices so far this year. The supermarket chains also reveal plans to open 40 new stores in 2027. And in the Nations League, Wales lost 2-0 to Denmark. Meanwhile, the Republic of Ireland beat Israel 3-0 and refused to shake hands with their opponents. That's the latest. I'm Laura Safe.
6: It's a good morning with me.

0: It is Monday, the 28th of September. And it would have been Jim Diamond's birthday today. Passed sadly in 2015, but it would have been his birthday, so we thought we'd do a wee Jim Diamond song, Hi Ho Silver Lining. Morning, Angie and Lorraine. Said happy Mondays. Happy Monday to you two ladies. I hope you're having a lovely day. Let me see what else do I need to clear up. Doris. Yes. Morning, Doris. Had a lazy morning. Doesn't start work until 11:30. Plenty of time for more coffee and croissants. Just right, Doris. I tend to agree with you. A later start is not a bad thing. Don't mind doing this once a week, but every morning, tell me, well, I know from bitter experience, it takes it out of you. Stephen was back. We mentioned Richard Chamberlain doing the first medical drama, really, with when he did Dr. Kildare, and look at all the spin-offs that we've had from there. The latest one, of course, is Pitt, which is actually quite good, and I have to say I quite like it and we're enjoying it. But Dr. Kildare was the first medical drama, but Richard Chamberlain was also in Shogun. I remember watching that as a wee boy. That was all right, wasn't it? Yeah, lots of good kung fu fights and all in that. Yeah, good show, good show.
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2: With Neil McLaren.
0: Now, I know you love this bit. So this morning's theme that we're looking for is, well, we could have had Ribby's Day. Drink a Beer Day. I think we did that before. Good Neighbour Day. Every day should be Good Neighbour. What makes a good neighbour? Good fences. Universal Access to Information Day. Strawberry Cream Pie Day. And we could do a bit of that. We had a nice one last night. Really good dessert. Marmite Day. You'd love or hate that one, wouldn't you? World Deaf Day. Family Fun Day. Those are the days that it is. So what to pick? Ask a question day. So there you are. That's the theme. What I would like, a question in the title. Now I'm going to give you one. Please don't repeat it. But something like, do you love me? Okay, we'll not be playing Do You Love Me later on. But we may play something other by the Beatles. So, a song with a question in the title. That'll give you something to think about, won't it? 07486 893 247 02890238989, studio@belfast89.com. Use the app, press the button, type in the message, hit send. It's as easy as that.

I've started something with this one, certainly. The first one in was Malachi. And Malachi, you made me smile. I laughed out loud at this. He asked me a rhetorical question. Certainly it is a rhetorical question, because his suggestion was, do you think I'm sexy? The brilliant Malachi, well done. Paddy in Rosetta came up with Who's That Girl? He did say there will be more obscure ones coming up, and I'm sure there will. Caroline's come in with Will You Still Love Me Tomorrow? Good choice, good choice. I'd do the Carole King version of that one, but you know, you never know. Carole itself, let me see, or herself, should I say. Do you know the way to San Jose? This is the way to Amarillo. Annie Lennox, why? The Eurythmics is probably out because I did those before the 9 o'clock news, so the system really won't let me play Eurythmics or Annie Lennox at the moment. But, you know... Keep the guesses coming. Stephen Newton Arts. Right, okay, we've got a whole list from Stephen here. Should I stay or should I go? Are you lonesome tonight? Do you know the way to San Jose? Why do fools fall in love? Where is the love? Okay, some good suggestions there from Stephen. Doris, you've typed something in. The question? Is there a song, The Question? Don't know it, but hey, listen, I'll take a look and see. WB, good morning, WB. How are you? There is more questions than answers, Johnny Knight, though there certainly are. How much is that doggy in the window? You won't suggest that. No, I'm not playing that. Who pays the ferryman? Krista Berg. Getting interesting now, all right. A song with a question in the title. That's the theme for this morning. You're doing well, guys. You are doing well.

Stephen's come up with questions. It's Moody Blues. Of course it is. I think that could get played this morning. I really do think that could get played. Dars all come up with 3 degrees. When will I see you again? How much lovely O'Sair? Mark and the Mysteries, the question. Yeah, those are interesting on that one. Carol, let me see, what have you got? How deep is your love? The Bee Gees. What's going on? Yeah, whether it's appropriate. Yeah. Late night, probably. Early morning, not so sure, Carol, but I like the way you're thinking. Let me see. Angela Lurian, what are you at here? Does your mother know? Abba? Yes. Probably not is the answer to that question. Doris saying about the holly, you're thinking. Let me see. Angela Lurian, what are you at here? Does your mother know? Abba? Yes. Probably not is the answer to that question. Doris saying about the hollies. That's a... Right, okay. Thank you very much indeed. I'll need to go.

is right, that's okay. That's me up to date so far. Is it too early for this? No, it's not. It's almost 20 past nine.

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James over in Airdrie has been busy on the email. Morning, James. Hope you're well. His first email in had, should I stay or should I go, as the question. Yeah. Questions of Moody Blues was another one he's come up with. What's Love Got to Do With It? Tina Turner. Catherine's come in with, morning, Catherine. Hope you're well. What's Love Got to Do With It? If I Said You Had a Beautiful Body. Or Hands Up by Ottawa. Now, why Hands Up? Because when she was at school, that's what you had to do when you wanted to ask a question. You had to put your hand in the air. Hey, you see? Caroline, why does it always rain on me? And again, you suggested the should I stay or should I go. That's getting very popular. There's a lot of suggestions in for that. Let me see. I think I'm up to date again, but who knows? Here's another question song. Who'll stop the rain? Aye. Could be a good one.

Jerry, it's Sylvester, isn't it? Do You Wanna Funk? Is a suggestion that he's thrown in as well. Thank you very much indeed for that. Let's take a look at the weather forecast. I think it's going to be a bit of a mixed bag. It will stay dry for all parts throughout the day, with variable and patchy cloud allowing long spells of sunshine to break through. Winds remaining light throughout, maximum temperature 16 degrees. Then for this evening, a dry and settled night with mostly cloudy skies, though some clear intervals are still possible. Winds will strengthen overnight, especially around the coast, minimum temperature about 8 degrees. And then for Tuesday, dry and mostly cloudy start with some brightness. Clouds soon lowering and thickening, some light rain possible through the afternoon. Winds strengthening further with gales possible near the coast. Maximum temperature tomorrow around 18 degrees.

Jackie may have got a late mark, but he's got his attendance mark. Morning, Jackie. You've been a busy camper since that. His suggestions have come in. How will I know? How deep is your love? Does your mother know? Was all suggestions. Jackie. Paddy came in with, how do you mend a broken heart? Excellent. Lawrence, what do you want to make those eyes at me for? Is a suggestion from him. James over in Airdrie came back with, hope people don't get too paranoid over this, by Black Sabbath. Jerry, this one's well out of your comfort zone, I would have thought. Now, is this the way the Amarillo, Tony Christie? But thank you for the suggestion. It's in. Probably won't get played, but look, you know, keep them coming, you never know. I was watching a wee clip on YouTube. One of them was talking. Boy, they don't like each other. There will be nothing new from Hall and Oakes for ever, I would say, by the sound of things. Anyway, but they left us some great tunes. Like this. WB was wondering, what colour is the wind, Daddy? Did that? I think it did that last Monday. And there were tears shed, WB. Can't do it this week again, no.

0: WB the Sonic
1: saying she's missed the Charlie Lansbury last week because she was in Porto. Well, for some, 32 to 34 degrees for most of the week. That's hot. That is hot. But she said the wine helped. I'm not sure how, but it certainly helped you relax, if nothing else, and sure, it's not what it's all about.
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Jackie's back in with Should I Stay and What Becomes of the Broken Hearted. Vicky's come in with Do You Really Want to Hurt Me, Culture Club, and that's going to be highlighted again because Paddy's come up with Do You Really Want to Hurt Me, What's Going On, Marvin Gaye. Probably not appropriate for this time of the morning, Vicky, is what I'm thinking, but you know, we'll see.

fabulous Mama Cass. When she was a solo artist. Now, Mark Boylan's influence rubs off on me in more ways than one. Because in 1976, this album was released. Songs in the Key of Life. And from that, we get Sir Duke. Got a couple of other great tracks off it as well, including Isn't She Lovely? But hey, Stevie Wonder.

0: He's come to Dublin soon. Tickets are a price now, there's no doubt about that. But it would be spectacular to see him live.
1: Yeah, yeah.
0: All right, Jackie, you're back in with, if I said you had a beautiful body, would you hold it against me? All right, it's decision time. And probably the most popular song of this morning's choices, and there were many, and many people suggested this one. Going with this.

Carol, I'd love to go down and see him. But you're quite right, at £200, Belfast 89 don't pay me enough. There's always hope. Lisa and Lady Joyce next for the mid-morning show from 10 to 12. But I'm out of here. And yes, it was obvious. This had to be the final track of this morning's programme. Moody Blues and Questions. And see you on Friday, 4 to 7 for Drive. Thanks for Justin for sitting in for me on Friday night. But hopefully you can join me then. Thank you so much for your company this morning. You've been really good. Really good. I hope you enjoyed the show. See you Friday. Leaving you with Questions.

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1: From the Sky News Centre at 10, the Defence Secretary thanked a farmer who helped foil a suspected bomb plot near RAF Fairford in Gloucestershire by reporting suspicious vans to police. Though there's some confusion over whether five men arrested were known to authorities, as Donald Trump suggested. Protesters have mostly dispersed after being told there'll be a fresh process to address the Drumcree dispute. Sinn Féin's First Minister joined thousands of demonstrators in Portadown, trying to stop the unionist Orange Order marching down the mainly nationalist Garvaghy Road. It was allowed for the first time in 28 years. Northern Ireland Secretary Sir Chris Bryant, who's meeting police and residents later, believes communication's key.
2: It's inevitable that people have their very strongly held views, and it's my job to try and help people bridge those kind of gaps. But I do want people to find it in their hearts to make a compromise, because it's only compromise that's going to get us through these difficult moments.
1: From March, anyone over the age of 16 will be barred from accessing social media. When the plan was previously announced, some charities questioned whether a blanket ban will help children. March will also see Avanti West Coast services nationalised in England. Andy Burnham says it'll mean passengers, not shareholders, come first. Thames Water says it's aware of an issue, meaning customers across seven South London and Surrey boroughs may have no water. Postcodes in Kingston-upon-Thames, Merton, Richmond-upon-Thames, Sutton and Wandsworth, as well as Elmbridge and Spelthorne, are affected. And Taylor Swift's become the most awarded artist in the history of MTV's Video Music Awards, overtaking Beyoncé's 30. In a ceremony broadcast on CBS, the pop superstars won the first of its kind Artist Director honours.
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1: She went on to debut the video for new song Patient Zero. That's the latest. I'm Laura Safe.
4: Oh, do you know what? 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
5: Thank you.
4: It's true, it's true. Welcome along to the mid-morning show. Thanks to Neil for breakfast. We've got Lisa and Joyce until midday today. And I hope you survived the weekend. We're going to roll out loads of brilliant tunes for you between now and 12 o'clock, and the usual little bits and bobs as well, including our connection conundrum. Three pieces of music, one common link. Clues are coming up after the first tune. See if you can join the dots this morning. As well as that, Lady Joyce has her cryptic pop clue after 11. And yes, we've got a little

So get ready to wrap your ears around our three musical clues for the connection conundrum today. If you can figure out what links all three, you can get in touch. If you figure out the connection conundrum and you can answer the questionette correctly and you've got your finger on the pulse when it comes to Lady Joyce's cryptic pop clue after 11, you could be a hat tricker today. So all to play for, let's play you the first clues for the first quiz of the morning. Three songs, but one thing links all three. Here we go.

There you go, there's your three clues for a Monday morning to try and get the brain working. Malachi was straight in like Flynn, as they say. Trevor not far behind. And Art all the way in Cork. His message just about getting here at the same time. So brilliant to hear from you all. Loads more good answers coming in. And as usual, we'll tell you the answer and play you all the songs in full before 11 o'clock. Whatever you're up to this morning, take Belfast 89 with you and we'll keep you smiling. Second on the list today, Paul.

Oh, I can never get enough of that. Brilliant. Paul Simon, that is Late in the Evening. Let's give you another chance to listen to these Connection Conundrum Clues. Three songs. Can you figure out what the connection is between all three? If you can, you can give us a text or an email or even give Lady Joyce a ring. Here we go. Clue number one.

0: 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Now, we're always saying to you, go and download the Belfast 89 app if you've got a smartphone, because it's really handy. It means you can listen to the station if you're out walking the dog or whatever you're doing, even if you're getting on a plane to go to Tourmalinas.
1: And it's not hard. I thought it would be, but it's not very easy.
0: We always say, if Lady Joyce managed it,
1: yes, can do
0: we
1: technology.
0: Can all. Yes. Although, yeah, I know sometimes you just want to throw it all in the bin, don't you? Because everything you go to do these days, they're like, oh, so you download the app. But this is one that's actually worth downloading. And you can send us a wee message instantly as well if you have the app on your smartphone. So that's option two. Or if you want to give Lady Joyce a ring in the phone room, it's 028 90 23 89 89. That's 028 90 23 89 89.

0: the Rebel song, Brownsville Station. Smoking in the boys' room. Lady Joyce and Anna are always sneaking in there. Now, for goodness sake, Stephen from Newtownards, I've nearly gone blind in one eye here. He sent me snaps of him lounging by the pool. With his swimming trunks on. He's in Marmaris in Turkey. And he's got the answer to the competition right. And I don't know, we're going to have to stop these 89ers enjoying themselves so much, because he's away on holiday with another 89 listener, Harry T from Newtownards. Up for goodness sake. Have a brilliant time. And thank you very much for your message. Lady Joyce, you have a little questionette, don't you?
1: I have, yes.
0: But we're not going to bring it to the listener just yet. But it will be coming your way before 10:30. At the moment, you're still trying to think, what's the link between these three musical clues for our connection conundrum? This is number one.

number three. Okay, so if you have our app, you can ping us a direct message if you want to ring Lady Joyce. It's 028 90 23 89 89. If you want to text or WhatsApp, it's

0: for that traveling Will Breeze. That is
1: handled so good.
0: How many brilliant people can you have in one band? I know, it's unbelievable. And thanks for all your texts and calls and emails coming in. Do you know what? Had a brilliant day on Friday down at Crawfordsburn Activity Centre with the crew from Orchardville. What a brilliant day and a brilliant event and a beautiful place. When was the last time you were down round Crawfordsburn Country Park? Ages ago, same for me. I'm ashamed
1: but it's lovely.
0: To say.
1: I mean,
0: oh, do you know, even driving in through the woodland and the lovely tunnels of trees and the blue, I just thought, oh, do you know what? I've been chilled out already. And I don't know if you know anything about Orchardville, but the support people with learning disabilities, engaging them in the community, helping develop their independence, helping them get work experience and build social skills. And my goodness, what a celebration it was. Amazing entertainment all day as well. There was Brazilian beats dancing.
1: Wow.
0: Oh, yes, well, you know me. Had to get some
1: dance. I know. The legs were going with it.
0: Some dancing in over the weekend. There was a silent disco. And that doesn't mean that there's no music. Have you ever been to a silent disco before? Do you know how it works?
1: No.
0: So how it works is the music's played to everybody through the headphones that they're wearing. But you can't actually hear the music in the air. So actually, people look like they're absolute nut jobs because you're getting down and dancing.
1: There's something nobody can hear.
0: Exactly. But you can see everyone else dancing. And so you're kind of, you know, united by the music in the headphones.
1: That's
0: that
1: a
0: was
1: brilliant idea.
0: It was really good fun. There was African drumming there with Wilson Maguire and so much other stuff as well. Honestly, well done to all of the performers because there's a Makaton choir. Orchardville have their own Makaton choir and they were brilliant. They did a couple of songs and then there was the Downright musical trio that played trad and they were brilliant. And you know what? They started playing the most beautiful version of Will You Go, Lassie Go. And that song's so special to me and I just loved it so much. So there you go. A great day.
1: You had a good
0: hi
1: good
0: to everyone at Orchardville, if any of you are listening this morning, and that includes you, Pauline Montgomery. There is a special song coming up for you later. Now, Pauline's one of our regular listeners. She was at our 10th birthday party in the Europa. But a very special hello to Michael. Now, Michael lives in Annadale Avenue there in Belfast, and he absolutely loves music. He made me a special funny face for Halloween, so I'll be getting that out in the video when it comes to Halloween. Michael, thank you so much for that. And he absolutely loves the Beatles. So we're playing this one for you, Michael. Lovely to meet you. And thank you for my Halloween mask. This is from me to you.

0: 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Thanks so much for inviting Belfast 89 along. We had a great time.
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0: Annie on the Ormo Road. You've got a gold star just like Paddy and Rosetta. Top of the class.

0: politically incorrect text of the morning. Joyce and I are crying with laughter here. He really shouldn't be allowed out, that Willie one. Supertramp with Dreamer. Right, Lady Joyce has a little questionette for you. By the way, Willie, I was going to read that out, but it's just a bit too risque. I might have to make Andrew read it out instead.
1: That's the man for
0: better
1: it.
0: He gets into trouble than me, you know. Yeah.
1: Okay, right, the questionette. You thought you was a special girl, giving up your social world. Are lyrics from which 1966 number one hit on the UK singles chart?
0: Okay, give me those lines again.
1: You thought you was a special girl, giving up your social world.
0: You thought you was a special girl, giving up your social world. Lines from a number one 1966.
1: It was only a week, but it was number one.
0: UK hit, all right. With your answers, get in touch.
1: And if you can tell us who sings it,
0: yes.
1: I mean, you get brownie points.
0: Oh, and that's tricky because there's two artists connected
1: I know,
0: with this song.
1: This, well,
0: but we're looking for the one that was this 1966
1: yep.
0: UK number one. Mm-hmm. All right, how can they get in touch if they know the answer?
1: Okay, well, if you want, you can give me a wee ring on 90238989. Text or WhatsApp on 07486893247 or email us on studio@belfast89.com.
0: Easy as that.
1: Easy.

0: Oh, Malachy, have another think. It's the other artist we're looking for, all right? Not the one you mentioned. Lily Joyce's little questionette. Give it to us one more time, Lily Joyce.
1: Hey, yeah. You thought you was a special girl, giving up your social whirl. Our lyrics from which 1966 number one hit on the UK singles chart.
0: Give me the lines again.
1: You thought you was a special girl, giving up your social whirl.
0: You thought you was a special girl, giving up your social whirl. What 1966 UK number one does that come from? Give us a shout. Weather today, dry with only patchy clouds, so long spells of sunshine expected, and a maximum temperature of 16 Celsius. Only light winds expected. Tonight should be dry and settled, minimum temperature 8 Celsius. And tomorrow, dry and mostly cloudy to start with some brightness. Light rain expected in the afternoon, remaining warm and windy with a maximum temperature of 18 Celsius.
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0: And I'll give you another wee chance to hear our musical clues to see if you can figure out our connection conundrum after this one from

0: Stephen's now renamed himself Stephen the Hunk.
1: Oh, is he? That's what he always says to me. Is that the most beautiful girl that I've picked out?
0: There you go. Yes. You see, in radio, we're allowed to have these vivid imaginations, Stephen. That's it.
1: Top face from
0: Now, that is Gary Newman with the Tubeway Army and Our Friends Electric. Lady Joyce's little teaser is a lyric line. You thought you was a special girl, giving up your social world. What's the name of that 1966 UK number one? And the name of the artist as well, please, we're looking for. 028-1923-8989. And the same number to ring if you figure out the link between these three songs this morning. Number one.

That number again for Lady Joyce is 028 90 23 89 89, or to text 07 486 89 3247. This one's definitely for Stephen. We haven't planned this, but no, it's Earth, Wind and Fire with Fantasy.

0: connection and play you all three songs before we hit 11 o'clock. 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
0: 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This is Drew Hamill and this is his new single, Don't Have You. He has a new album out at the moment as well. Please do support him, and if you're into the blues, go and get yourself a copy. Great sound. Hails from Portrush.

supporting local talent with our Monday Blues spot. That is Drew Hamill with his current single, Don't Have You. It's from the current album, Walk the Walk, which has 10 great tracks on it. If you like the sound of that guitar and you like the blues, go and check it out. And if you have any music that you think would sit well, if you're making music locally, send it to lisa@belfast89.com. Right, Connection Conundrum, I played you three songs. Huey Lewis and the News, Stuck With You. Steeler's Wheel, Stuck In The Middle With You, and

0: my goodness, Joyce and I are going to have to stay behind after class because we've messed up with the questionnaire.
1: No, so, I messed it
0: up. Well, these are the lyrics. You thought you was a clever girl. Given up your social world. Anne and David getting all of the gold stars there for putting this right.
1: Thank you so much.
0: Thank you, Anne. You thought you were a clever girl, giving up your social world. Lines from which 1966 UK number one? And with your answer, you can give Joyce a ring on 90238989. Lucy got it right anyway. 07486893247 on the text. 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

Where's my list? Oh yes, Art, you were very quick in with the right answer. Willie, Mermaid Susan, Julie, Maliki, Trevor, Vicky, Stephen, Nigel, Angela, Lorraine, Sharon.

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1: From the Sky News Centre at 11, diesel is selling at its highest price ever recorded. Forecourts are charging just shy of £2 a litre on average in the UK. That's a touch higher than the last high of June 2022. The Defence Secretary says it'd be unwise to comment on the motivations of those arrested over a suspected bomb plot at a military base in Gloucestershire. Suspicious activity was spotted near RAF Fairford. Officers are understood to be looking into possible connections to Iran. Donald Trump's hinted an operation's been going on for a while, but Wes Streeting says he can't give details.
2: I think it says a lot about the relationship we have with the United States of America and the extent to which we work extremely closely on defence and security. That we've got the President of the United States paying tribute to the team here in the UK, and I'm sure people will be very grateful and appreciative for what he said.
1: A child and two women have died attempting to cross the channel from France to the UK. Officials say 102 other people on an inflatable boat were rescued in water near Calais. A small number of protesters are gathering on the nationalist Garvaghy Road in Portadown in Northern Ireland. Members of the Unionist Orange Order were allowed to march down it for the first time in almost 30 years yesterday, but they were blocked by residents. The Chancellor is expected to back British shipbuilding in his Labour conference speech. John Healey's due to announce billions of pounds for new maritime projects later. The head of the Unite Unions calling for income tax thresholds to be unfrozen and more borrowing to fund investment. Sharon Graham has a warning for the Burnham government.
3: Workers and the working class in Britain can pay absolutely no more. They are on their knees. They have nothing left to give. They paid for the 2008 crash. They paid for what's happened in COVID. They're paying for black hole after black hole. That has to stop.
1: And Sir Rod Stewart's announced a farewell tour for next year. The 81-year-old says it'll definitely be his last. That's the latest. I'm Laura Safe.
4: Oh, yes, he says that now, but that's the status quo set of 1984 when I was taken along to their last ever gig.
5: Yes,
4: hopefully we have a few more in us yet, a few more mid-morning shows in us yet. But that's what we get today. So

0: The second hour of the Monday mid-morning show here on Belfast 89. All the classics all the time. And Joyce and I are sitting here arguing which one's smashy and which one's nice. That's Backman Turner Overdrive. And you ain't seen nothing yet. All right, it's that time. Let's dive into the mysterious mind of Lady Joyce for our cryptic pop clue for today. And today's answer is a one-word group with four letters in the title. And Lady Joyce, your clue is...
1: A single bleat from a sheep.
0: A single bleat from a sheep. What four-letter group could Lady Joyce be talking about this morning? Give us a shout, 1923 89 89 on the phones. Text 07486 893 247. A one-word group with four letters in it. And Lady Joyce's clue is...
1: A single beat, bleat from a sheep. And let's see who's first in here.
0: Let's see who gets it first.
1: Yeah. Oh, the phone's ringing.

Brilliant from the Casuals. That's Jessamine. And yes, Alan David, there's a ding for you for getting our connection right and for figuring out the cryptic pop and the questionettes. So yeah. In fact, I think you should probably just come home and take over the show and take it through to 12 with no mistakes. Fifth Dimension now.

0: George, brilliant. He thought the answer to Lady Joyce's. Well, let's give the question again. So the cryptic pop clue, it's a one-word group we're looking for, four letters in the group. And Lady Joyce, your clue is?
1: A single bleat from a sheep.
0: You're not wise, you know.
2: I know that, but you know we did.
0: There is actually wiser eating grass. But what did George say? He said he thought it was
1: the band. Which is a very clever.
0: Well, he's thinking along the
1: right
0: lines.
1: I didn't have a the in it. This group is not the.
0: It's not a the anything. Okay, it's just four letters in the group, and that's Lady Joyce's clue.
1: Okay, I was being a bit mischievous.
0: A single bleat. From a sheep.
1: Yes.
0: Heaven help us all. And if you know what group Lady Joyce is talking about, you can give us a ring. But we're going to give you a final little reminder of the questionette, because we always give you the answer before 11:30. Mm. So this is a lyrical teaser, and we fixed the lyrics.
1: We
0: now,
1: did. Right, we got it right this
0: thanks
1: time.
0: Thanks, Anne and David. Extra dings for Anne and David today. Oh, thank
1: brilliant.
0: You.
1: Yes, yes, yes.
0: Okay, give us the clue.
1: Okay, you thought you was a clever girl giving up your social world.
0: All right. So it was a 1966 number one. But here's the thing. It was originally recorded by the band which contained the songwriters that wrote the song. But this artist had a bigger hit with it in 1966. It got to number one. So, Nigel, I think, you need to have another week. You got the right song but the wrong artist. And someone else as well. Malachi, yes, you've got the right song and the wrong artist. So have another guess there. You thought you were a clever girl, giving up your social world. And we want the name of the artist. It's not a band, it's an artist.
1: An artist
0: that had a number one hit with it.
1: For a week he was at number one.
0: In 1966. All right, Mellow Moment time now.

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0: We're going to solve now the mystery that has been our questionette. So thanks to Alan David for keeping us right on this. A little lyrical teaser. So what did we have, Joyce?
1: You thought you was a clever girl giving up your social world. That's lyrics from which 1966 number one?
0: The song is Out of Time. It was written by Richards and Jagger and recorded by the Stones originally, but it was Chris Farlow.
1: Yes, the big hit with it.
0: Yeah, galloped to the top of the UK charts in 1966. So well done if you figured out it was Chris Farlow. It was his version we were looking for. You thought you was a clever girl, giving up your social work.

Well, it's Toto with Africa, of course. Belfast 89 Monday mid-morning show with Lisa Flavelle and Lady Joyce. And thank you for all of your communications coming into the station this morning.

0: thought you was a special girl, giving up your social world from Chris Farrow's Out of Time. And we should really be giving all the dings to Anne and David for getting the lyrics correctly. Thank you for keeping us right, but also right, Kato, Kathy and Deagle, Lizelle, Eddie, Frankie, Annie, Paddy, Sharon, Ange and Lorraine, Nigel, Stephen the Hunk in Turkey, Vicky, Trevor, Malachi, Willie and Art, all getting the question out right.
1: And Lorraine, Loretta and Malachi.
0: Oh, brilliant. Thank you so much for getting in touch. And staying dry for the rest of today, only patchy cloud expected, some sunshine breaking through, light winds, maximum temperature 16 Celsius. Tonight dry and settled, although cloudy, a minimum temperature of 8 Celsius. And tomorrow dry and mostly cloudy with some brightness, winds will strengthen with gales possible in the afternoon in coastal areas, maximum temperature tomorrow 18.

0: It's the Jackson 5 with ABC. Belfast City Council were in touch to tell us their Belfast Employment Academies roadshows are happening this week. And what they do, if you're looking for work, they connect job seekers with opportunities for work out there. So tomorrow morning between 10 and 12, and you don't need to make an appointment or anything, you just show up. They're going to be at Girdwood Community Hub, so that's tomorrow morning between 10 and 12. Then tomorrow afternoon between 2 and 4, you'll find them at the McDonald's Centre on St Vincent Street there, which is just off the Shore Road. And then on Wednesday in the morning between 10 and up until lunchtime at 1, they're in 2 Royal Avenue. And then on Thursday in the morning between 10 and 12, they're in Anderson's Town Leisure Centre. And then between 2 and 4, the move to Culturelam. All right, so that's roadshows for job seekers looking for work. And the first one's tomorrow, 10 to 12 in Girdwood Community Hub. Then 2 to 4 in St Vincent Street off the Shore Road. Moving to Wednesday, 10 to 1 in 2 Royal Avenue here in the city centre. Thursday in Anderson's Town Leisure Centre between 10 and 12. And then Thursday afternoon in Culturelam. Right now, final little teaser of the day is Lady Joyce's cryptic pop clue. And I have to say, when she first told me this clue, at first it was completely bamboozled, and then I was laughing my legs off. So let's see how you get on today. It's a one word group, four letters, and your clue is
1: a single bleat from a sheep.
0: A single bleat from a sheep. And it's great that the listener is on your wavelength, so they seem to have no problem getting this right. 90 23 89 89. 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

we're going to give you the answer to the cryptic pop teaser after this tune. It's a one-word group, four letters in the answer, and Lady Joyce's clue is a single bleat from a sheep. Good luck, answer on the way.

0: combination, Rod Stewart and The Temptations. It actually sounds like our Billy doing the big low voice, doesn't it?
1: Uh-huh.
0: Oh, it's only Billy and the guy out of The Temptations can get that low. Amazing sound. And now we're going to reveal the answer to our cryptic pop teaser. So Lady Joyce told you it was a one-word group with four letters in the answer. And your clue was...
1: a single bleat from a sheep.
0: And the answer...
1: well, it's not Sean. It is ABBA.
0: Abba, Abba, Abba, Abba.
1: Yeah.
0: Abba. Oh,
1: okay. You said,
0: I told you there was wiser eating grass tonight. Loads of you getting it right because you're on Lady Joyce's wavelength, and that includes Willie, Susan, Malachy, Trevor, Stephen, Nigel, Ange and Lorraine, Sharon, Paddy, Annie, Frankie, Deagle and Kathy, Anne and David, Gerard and John Somme. Well done.
1: And I had Lorraine and Malachy and George, who couldn't get it the first time, but you know, his lovely son Mark got it.
0: Well done.
1: Team effort.

0: So I already knew that ABBA were going to be on the menu today, because when we were at the Orchardville Festival on Friday and bumped into Polly Montgomery, she had requested a song by ABBA. But she'd requested a particular song. And once I got Lady Joyce's info in about the show, and I realised, oh, ABBA are going to be the answer to the cryptic pop teaser, I thought, well, I'm going to have to save Pauline's request right to the end of the show. And I know you're an ABBA fan, Joyce.
1: I am.
0: And you might well know this ABBA song that Pauline asked me for, because I didn't know it and I had to go and listen to it and whatever and find it. Do you know When I Kissed the Teacher? Are you familiar with that one?
2: I have heard it, but...
0: Oh, have you? You see, I'm always the last one to the party. Well, as well as playing you that one to announce the answer to the cryptic pop clue, we're also going to get this request in for Pauline. So this one's for you, Pauline, and all the other ABBA fans.

0: And thank you, Pauline, for your kind comments about Belfast 89, and thank you for coming down to support the Orchardville Inclusion Festival on Friday. It was great to be part of it. And that answer to our cryptic pop clue has been revealed. As Lady Joyce put it, a single bleat from a sheep. Abba.
1: Abba.
0: Abba.
1: Although I must mention, there was, who was it said that George, first of all, said the band.
0: The band. The band. Very good. Yes, some lateral suggestions coming in, and we appreciate every single contact. So thank you for that. Our little questionette earlier, it was a lyric. You thought you was a clever girl, giving up your social world. So that one was Chris Farlow's version of Out of Time, because we said this was the version that was number one in 1966. And I think it was Willie messaged in to say, oh, it was number one when England won the World Cup. Oh, don't start them again, Willie.
1: And that's a nice photograph of your dad.
0: Yes, and that reminded
1: me. I can't believe
0: it. Because it was the anniversary of my dad's death there on Friday.
2: Yeah.
0: 9 years gone, and someone sent me a photo of my dad, and on one side of him is Andy Fairweather Lowe, and on the other side of him, Chris Farlow. They were at a sound check in Fairfield Hall way back in, that's in Croydon, by the way. Well, when I say way back, you know, my dad was up. Yeah, my dad was definitely. Yeah, they all look in their 70s in the picture. Yeah, fond memories. So, yes, that was the questionette answer, Chris Farlow with Out of Time. And our connection, we played you Steeler's Wheel, Stuck in the Middle with You, Huey Lewis and the News, Stuck with You, and You Two, Stuck in a Moment that He Can't Get Out of. So the connection was stuck. And some people got stuck watching them in Dublin, I see. You two have decided to do an impromptu gig celebrating some anniversary or other. Yeah, they were back on the streets of Dublin performing last year.

0: I do not know where the last 2 hours has disappeared to, but it's nearly time for us to get out of here. So well done to our hat trickers for the mid-morning show this morning, getting all 3 quizzes right. And that's you, Willie, Susan, Maliki, Trevor, Stephen, Nigel, Angela, Rain, Sharon, Paddy, Annie, Frankie, and Anne and David.
1: And before I leave the building today, I want to say thank you to Mike P for a joke, the like of which be read out, a bit similar, but not, even worse than the one from Willie from Orangefield. So we'd be off the air that.
0: Okay, well, thanks, we think.
1: Funny, but...
0: Thanks, we think, Mike P. Thank you for getting it done. Make sure you stick with Belfast 89, 2 hours of great music on the way. All great tunes, no blether, with the Jukebox Lunch, 12 to 2. Afternoon show with Justin McCartney, 2 to 4. Stephen Andrews in for Drive at 4. And Mermaid Susan in

0: was awful.
1: That was terrible.
0: Get him away.
1: Hey, boo.
0: Boo.
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3: From the Sky News Centre at midday, the average price of diesels hit an all-time high. It's just shy of £2 a litre, breaking a previous record set in June 2022. The RAC says the cost of filling up a typical family car is now £31 more expensive than it was at the start of the Iran war, with petrol prices creeping up too. In Liverpool, where Labour's having its party conference, people are worried.
4: As soon as everybody bought diesel cars, they put a price up and a tax on a diesel to make it dearer than petrol.
5: I've seen it for a lot more than £2 a litre.
6: I think Trump is wholly responsible for this increase in the price of oil.
7: Buses, lorries, it will affect the whole of British society.
3: A child and two women have died in the English Channel while attempting to reach the UK in an inflatable boat. French authorities received a distress call near Calais this morning. The Defence Secretary says a £6 billion investment in maritime projects will support thousands of British jobs. Wes Streeting's described nuclear subs as our ultimate deterrent and says the contract to build docks for them will remain in the UK. He told delegates at Labour's conference in Liverpool the government's backing the armed forces in the face of increasing international tensions.
8: Defence spending up, new kit and equipment in the hands of our armed forces. Together with this Labour Prime Minister and this Labour government, we will build a country ready to fight and a Britain worth fighting for.
3: Meanwhile, the Foreign Secretary says a suspected terror plot at an RAF base in Gloucestershire is a reminder of the threats our country faces. Five men are in custody. As many as 15,000 properties have been affected by a burst water pipe in southwest London and Surrey. Taps are running dry or have low pressure across seven boroughs. And puzzles may reduce memory and thinking problems linked to ageing. Researchers examined data from thousands of people registered with GPs in England, Scotland and Wales. That's the latest. I'm Laura Safe.

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1: From the Sky News Centre at 1, counter-terror police say five men arrested over a suspected bomb plot at RAF Fairford are all British nationals from London. They're all in their 20s and are being held following the incident at the Gloucestershire military base. Our home editor, Jason Farrell, says we don't know the motivation behind it.
2: There has been speculation around links to Iran, or whether it was Iranian-inspired or an Iranian-backed operation, but that has not been given to us in this statement. They are saying, though, that this is a very complex investigation and numbers of resources have been deployed.
1: The cost of filling up a typical family car with diesel is now £31 more expensive than it was at the start of the Iran war. The average price of the fuel at the pump is just shy of £2 a litre. A French official says the deaths of a child and two women off the coast near Calais was likely caused by crushing. More than 100 people on board an inflatable boat were rescued. The Chancellor's announced the £100 million local apprenticeship scheme. John Healey's accused the Conservatives of writing off a million young people while in government. He's also told Labour's party conference he'll be responsible with Britain's finances in next month's budget. During his speech in Liverpool, he's promised to bring back growth, jobs and hope.
3: When I was first elected, I had as my first top three priorities: jobs, jobs, jobs. And now, as then, I still have that burning determination. Good jobs, Britain, working again.
1: Schools have had to close in some areas of South London and Surrey after a burst water pipe caused taps to run dry or have low pressure. Seven boroughs have been affected as Thames Water tries to fix the problem. And Sir Rod Stewart's announced the farewell tour for next year. The 81-year-old says it'll most definitely be his last after six decades in the business. That's the latest. I'm Laura Safe.

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1: From the Sky News Centre at 2, the five suspects being questioned over a potential terror plot near a military base in Gloucestershire are all British nationals aged in their 20s. The men were arrested after suspicious activity was spotted near RAF Fairford, which is used by US forces. This farmer rang 999 and claimed she saw more than five people.
2: It was dark, and also I was seeing them, I was dazzling them with my headlights. So I was seeing them with this, like, dark background. I just got a very quick impression. But the first thing I really noticed was that they had their... most of their faces were covered.
3: But do you believe it was more than five?
2: Yeah, I do.
1: The Iranian embassy's categorically rejected the incident as linked to Iran. Two women and a child have died while attempting to cross the English Channel. French authorities say they were trampled to death on a small boat which had more than 100 people on board. The Chancellor says he'll be responsible with the country's finances in next month's budget as he addressed Labour's party conference. John Heatley told members in Liverpool this government faces a different world to that of Tony Blair and Gordon Brown.
4: The 90s is having a bit of a revival. To Andy's excitement, Oasis are going back on tour. But I have to level with you, conference. The money New Labour had in the 90s is simply not there now. And Britain has it harder now.
1: His speech came as diesel prices at the pumps hit an all-time high. The Northern Ireland Secretary is holding talks to try and resolve the dispute over a controversial parade. Protesters are continuing to block members of the Orange Order who were given permission to march along Garvaghy Road in Portadown. Emergency services have found a fire that killed a woman and her three children on Merseyside was caused by a lithium-ion battery. They say it highlights the danger of the batteries, which are normally found in e-scooters and e-bikes. And finally, SpaceX's next-generation Starship rocket has lifted off from Texas in the US. It's aiming to enter orbit for the very first time. That's the latest. I'm Chris Milligan.

all the classics all the time. It's kicking off the show at Teenage Kicks and the Undertones on Belfast 89. It's all the classics all the time. Justin McCartney with you until 4 p.m. this afternoon. And we've got a double dose of guests today. We're talking the Bounce Festival after 3. And in a moment, we'll be talking to Paddy Boyd ahead of his Macmillan Darts Marathon on Saturday the 3rd of October.

0: all the classics all the time. And, well, yeah, sitting over to me, it's the man, the myth, the legend himself, that is. I mean, you're a serial fundraiser, aren't you?
1: I've been called worse. The man, the myth, the legend, my goodness. Yeah, bit of a serial fundraiser over the last 7 years, actually. Raised the money for chest, heart and stroke, playing football at 50 years old, mad. Raised money for my friend's charity, for his child. I have done 2 relay marathons. I have done a 150-mile walk for dementia. And now I'm taking on the big one. The big one is the 100,000 points or 12 hours of darts. One of the two.
0: Nice. Listen, how did you come up with this? Were you watching old Jim Bowen shows or something like that?
1: No,
0: or something? You know.
1: No. Justin, what I was doing was, everybody has this habit of lying in bed at night and flicking through Facebook or Instagram or TikTok.
0: Yeah,
1: or
0: what's it called? Doom scrolling, dream
1: it's
0: scrolling.
1: Actually, believe it or not, it's actually called a blue screen syndrome. There's one for you.
0: All right.
1: It is, believe me. And I scrolled through, and maybe it's the algorithms. I used to play darts years ago, and I played for a team, and I ran a team. And then all of a sudden, I looked and I went, I come up and it says, Macmillan fundraiser, and it's 100,000 points or 12 hours of darts. And I went, you know what? I'm going to give this a go. So here I am.
0: Now, it's all taking place. They've sort of reinvented movie house York Gate place there. They have Gallagher bars up at the top.
1: It's Gallagher's sports bar.
0: Yeah, and
1: superb.
0: And it is. It's a really great place for a night out. It is that because they do axe throwing. They do everything in there now. But you're,
1: well, not Gallagher's bar, but they do it in the York Gate Centre. I'm not going to throw those at the board.
0: they do everything in there now. But basically, you're looking at a crowd to come along and egg you on the evening, aren't you?
1: Well, not egg me on, but listen, look, they can't take part. What I'm doing is that if they come along, okay, say you came along, Justin, I would say, all you got to do is put it in, a penny, a pound, 10 pounds, I don't care, and I will give you my darts, and you can throw at the board. Now, here's the best thing.
0: If I had to come along, could I have won a caravan when the curtain went back?
1: No, but what you... No. Let's see what you could have won. But what you can win is you can actually win, courtesy of Brian Van Doren up there at BVD Darts in Glengormley. Thanks to Brian. He's given me a BVD hoodie. He's given me a £20 gift voucher. And also other goodies to give away to the person who scores the highest score on the day. Now, obviously, it can't be me. Okay?
0: Right.
1: So, for argument's sake, if you came along and you threw 140... and that's the score at the end of the night, you get all the goodies. So basically, I can't thank Brian Van Doren enough. You know, he's done so much for me.
0: I wanted to come along and go 180.
1: Don't do that, because I was being interviewed by the Belfast Telegraph, and now what they do is they do it on social media, so they kind of put it on, and there's Paddy's adjusted his throw and all, because Brian taught me a new throw, throwing really great, and they said, look, if you can you throw a few darts at the board just for the video? So Paddy's throwing first dart treble 20, next dart 20, next dart 1, interviewed in between it. What happened as soon as they put the camera away? I smacked the 180. I was like, no, why couldn't that have been on? But yeah, anyway.
0: Anyway, listen, it's a good cause, but you're actually really into this darts. A little birdie told me that you've put into challenge. What is it? Beat Luke Littler. What is that? How does that work? Is that like a remake of Bullseye or
1: no? No, no, no, no. What you have to do is you have to go through various stages. You have to throw. Basically, it's a high standard of darts you have to throw. So basically, near sure, Brian was sending me there and saying him, it has to be you. The first part phase to get through is you have to throw 501, and near sure it's 25 darts or less. If you beat that, you get through to the next phase, which is 18 darts or less, and then you have to throw 15 darts. 15 darts is PDC quality.
0: Right.
1: You know, if I threw 15 darts, I'd probably get about 140 sometimes, you know. But listen, Luke, you applied for it anyway, and if you actually get on to Luke Littler and you beat Luke Littler, you actually win £501,000.
0: Gosh. Well, I mean, that's tall order. I mean, I know they have insurance for prizes and stuff like that there. But Luke Littler, I mean, he's like, I don't know.
1: He's next level.
0: He is next level.
1: That man is next level.
0: I mean, even the guys years ago. I mean, and I know that they're all athletes now and they don't drink to the same level and they don't, mess about to the same level. But you know, the camera's 4K now. I can't even see his hand move at all before he throws the dart. There's no waver. There's no nothing. How is it possible for a human to get so much better at playing darts?
1: It's all in the arm, basically. People say, oh, it's all in the wrist. It's not. It's all in the arm. You know, if you throw a dart, you're kind of throwing and you have to release at a certain time. So when you throw in your release, it's just your hand is kind of bending a bit and that's it. But basically what you're doing is it's all in the arm. Look, everybody has a different throw. Luke Littler has a different throw. People crouch over, people fall into the dartboard, people sit back, people throw in front of their face. But listen, this kid has it all. I mean, you know, he actually played Luke Humphreys about 10 years ago. He played Luke Humphreys, who was a world champion. Not then, but he was. And when he played Luke Littler, he was only a child. When he played Luke Littler, 10 years later, he was beating Luke Littler in a world final.
0: Well, yeah, I know. I don't know where these people come from, but I would love to be sporty in any kind of sport, be it golf, be it darts, be it snooker, something like that. Mm-hmm. There. And over the years, you know, I've done interviews and been along to guest nights and seen people play. There's a hell of a lot of talented people out there all over Britain and Ireland that are expert at sports, and you never see them come to the fore. They never seem to make the big time. But anyway, you're not time to make the big time. You're raising money for charity. Sorry, we got waylaid there. We got waylaid there. We better give it a mention again before I let you head back, because I know you've popped out of work to come here. So it's taking place this Saturday,
1: 12 p.m. until 12 a.m. Sunday morning, and it's going to be in Gallagher's Bar. I'll be on board one. I also got to thank Gallagher's Bar, got to thank Gary and all the staff at Gallagher's Bar also for providing me with the facilities. And again, I got to thank Brian Van Dorn up there at BVD Darts in Glengormley, because as I said, he's been really good to me, you know. So all been well, fingers crossed. I will hit, basically it actually works out, just before I go here, okay. It works out that I have to throw 199.6 games of darts in 12 hours.
0: Right.
1: Basically, I have to throw 10,000 points every 1 hour and 20 minutes.
0: That's a tall order. That is a tall order.
1: But I did hit. I stood there for 2 hours and 15 minutes last week in Gallagher's, and I hit 22,000 points.
0: So you reckon you're going to do? You reckon
1: I'll do it in 10 hours?
0: Okay, so people, it's dead handy for the train and the bus. It's just out there at York Gate, basically.
1: Yep.
0: Come along. Full details are going to be on the Facebook page, and Paddy, have to wish you all the best for it. I'm not going to be able to make it because I'm otherwise engaged. I'll be sipping pina coladas in the beach.
1: Well, good luck to you, man.
0: Anyway, listen, Paddy, thanks for dropping in. Wish you all the best for supporting Macmillan Cancer Support as well.
1: Perfect. Thank you, Justin.
0: All right, lovely stuff.
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1: Ah, they're a bad son tonight. Well, full details of Paddy Boyd's Darts Marathon for Macmillan Cancer Support is going to be on our Facebook page very, very shortly. Do check it out. Here's Level 42 and Lessons in Love now in Belfast 89. It's all the classics all the time. 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

Well, it's not bad today. It's going to stay dry, patchy cloud, long spells of sunshine, winds light throughout the day, 16 degrees centigrade or Celsius. Tonight, dry and settled with mostly cloudy skies. Winds will strengthen overnight along the coast, 8 degrees centigrade or Celsius. And Tuesday will be dry and mostly cloudy with some brightness. Light rain returning in the afternoon. Top temperatures tomorrow, a bit milder, 18 degrees C.

It's Albert Hammond and the Free Electric Band on Belfast 89. All the classics all the time. And don't forget, on Monday the 5th of October, we'll be at the Men's Health event with the volunteer now up in Ardoyne. That's from 11 a.m. to 2 p.m. on Monday the 5th of October. If you'd like to be a guest, justin@belfast89.com is the best email address to send something to. 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Here's Aretha Franklin and Rocksteady. That's the mode in my camera. It makes it look like you've got a steady cam. If only they knew that, they'd advertise that, wouldn't they?

Loretta McNaughton was on the phone with me. She was saying that fella Paddy Boy does a lot of good work. He does. He's just one of these unsung heroes of sort of raising money for charity. Anyway, full details are up on our Facebook page. Do check it out. Do head along to Garrett Hill Bar from noon this coming Saturday. If you fancy a bit of darts, you can maybe win a hoodie or a sweater or something like that. Here's David Essex.

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1: Here's the birds and 8 miles high. Afternoon to Kerry, Moses and Robin. Yes, it's me until four today. I'm in on Friday too, actually, 2 to 4. Listen, there's no time for any quiz today because there's another guest popping in. Yes, we're going to have Niamh Wright from the Bounce Festival. She's popping through the door after 3 o'clock here today. And I have things to do. You know, it just doesn't fly itself, you know this.

Haircut 100. Time to be rocked gently by Andy Kim now. The Jacksons are taking the news with Blame It on the Boogie. I'm Justin McCartney. This is Belfast 89. It's the afternoon show. We've got guests in. Bouncer on the way.

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1: From the Sky News Centre at 3, the Iranian embassy has categorically rejected claims Iran is involved in a suspected terror plot in Gloucestershire. Police are continuing to question five British nationals aged in their 20s who were arrested close to RAF Fairford yesterday. An investigation's underway into the deaths of a child and two women who were attempting to cross the English Channel. They were among 105 people on board an inflatable boat bound for the UK, which got into difficulty near Calais early this morning. Here's our Europe correspondent, Alistair Bunkle.
2: Some reports that it was what was called a taxi boat, which is a boat that kind of goes up and down the coast, picking up people along the way before turning north and heading towards the United Kingdom. But it got into trouble quite close to shore.
1: The Chancellor's promised to create 130,000 jobs, a huge apprenticeship scheme and tackle the benefits bill. John Healey made the pledges in his Labour Party conference speech, but also warned money the party had in the 90s isn't there now. The cost of diesel has reached an all-time high and is more than £30 higher than it was before the start of the war in Iran. The average price is now just under £2 a litre. SpaceX's next generation Starship has lifted off from Texas in the US and has entered orbit for the first time.
3: Go on, Starship. Starship is orbital.
4: All right. Successful orbital insertion burn. Starship is in orbit.
1: There were questions whether it would manage it after a failure of one of its engines. It's aiming for six full laps around Earth to prove its readiness for NASA's Artemis moon program. It's also deployed dozens of Starlink satellites. And finally, Sir Rod Stewart has announced a farewell tour for next year. The 81-year-old singer says it'll almost definitely be his last. That's the latest. I'm Chris Milligan.

It's 5,000 volts. I'm on fire. Niamh Wright's in the studio. She's from the Bounce Festival. Talking to her in a couple of moments, just after Stephen Bishop, On and On Belfast 89. It's all the classics all the time.

0: Justin McCartney.
1: There we go. And Niamh Wright sitting up with me as promised. And, well, this Bounce Festival, it's bouncing back this year. And it's all about inclusivity and activism and the arts and all the rest of it. How does that work? Who have you got headlining this year, Niamh?
2: So we have Stravan's own Emer Maguire, the comedian. So Emer kicks the festival off on Wednesday of this week, 30th of September. That's at 7 p.m. in the Mac. Although, unfortunately, it's sold out. So
1: I love it when people come on to tell me about things and then you can't go to it. I know it's mad.
2: Blink and you miss it. Emer will be a great ambassador for the festival. She's doing really well, you know, with her previous tour, and now she's touring a new show called Perfectly Chaotic. So we're really pleased to have her, supported by Derry's Makey Uppers, who are like a comedic comedy duo.
1: Now, Wednesday night's the comedy night.
2: That's right.
1: Thursday, the 1st of October, it's more an artist in residence kind of night.
2: That's right.
1: She's a Swiss-based artist, and what can people see at the exhibition there when they come along?
2: So Suzanne Sandhorsch is our artist in residence this year, and she works largely in, you know, sort of sculptural and textural work. So we're going to be opening her exhibition, which was the culmination of her residency, for Late Night Art, which is Thursday the 1st of October. So you can come by. There will be, you know, refreshments. You can talk to Suzanne, the artist, and take in the exhibition. So that's something that you can do on Thursday. As well, on the Thursday, we have guitarist, singer-songwriter Joe Kenny performing at the Black Box. He's performing with blind and visually impaired artists Andrea Begley and Future Her.
1: Yeah, people have seen them on TV before. Yeah,
2: absolutely. Yeah. Joe would be well known. You know, he works for RNIB, so he's a man about town.
1: And well, it's multi-day because on Friday the 2nd of October, the theme of art and activism is explored with a symposium in the Mac Theatre. What's all happening on that day?
2: Yeah, so our Arts and Activism Symposium is an opportunity for artists or audiences to engage with kind of movers and shakers in the disability art space, you know, who are, you know, either who are artists and activists themselves. So we have Jenny Seeley from Grey Eye Theatre Company in London. She's hugely accomplished in the disability arts world. It's a big celebrity that way. We're also joined by Alan James Burns from the Disrupt Arts Festival down south. And we also have Kieran Saeed from Visually Impaired Creators Scotland and Emma Campbell from Array Collective. So they'll be joining us to talk about arts and activism. So you'll get snippets of people's work, a bit of you know, spoken word and presentation, and then a panel discussion and networking opportunity for folks.
1: And you're also linking up a lot with the Seamus Heaney Centre this year as well.
2: We are. We're really fortunate to continue partnering with them on different events. So we are doing a day of literary events there, culminating in some script-in-hand performances by various writers who were mentored by the Seamus Heaney Centre to produce, you know, a script-in-hand performance. So that's been a really lovely opportunity for them, and will be nice for audiences to see, you know, bits and pieces from them, as well as Open Arts, a frequent, you know, partner of the festival. They'll be presenting some writing excerpts, based on Gulliver's Travels. And then we have another frequent collaborator, Brain Injury Matters, and their group members will be presenting a collection of poems they've written. So that'll be quite lovely and relaxed.
1: Okay, stay with us here on Belfast City Now. We're just talking to Bounce Festival coordinator. This is Bachman Turner Overdrive. You ain't seen nothing yet. More to come about the festival just after this.

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1: Music, news, and interviews with Justin McCartney.
0: Never heard it called that before. I've heard of ELO shortened to Electric Light Orchestra shortened to ELO, but never Bachman Turner Overdrive shortened to BTO before. Niamh Wright's still with us, talking about the Bounce Festival. It's a big festival. You put all this together. It must take you an entire year to put this together.
2: More or less, yeah. Managing the festival is kind of a year-long process. You're at various different planning stages, and then, you know, from sort of May, June onwards, it's like, you know, it's all go.
0: Okay.
2: Yeah.
0: So what's coming up that people still can get tickets for? Because there's quite a lot of eclectic mix of things there on this forthcoming weekend.
2: Yeah, eclectic is right. Absolutely. So there's a few performances that I would highly recommend going to in the MAC here in Belfast City Centre. So on the Friday, 2nd of October, we've got, you know, Tito Bone, an evening with Tito Bone. Tito Bone is a blind Sheffield-based drag king. So if you're into drag, that's your jam. We also have different theatre performances on the day after, on Saturday the 3rd. We've got 4 out of 5, and that's part of our broader blind and visually impaired program. So that's 4 to 5 is a theatre piece presented by Visually Impaired Creators Scotland. So that might be of interest to you. And closing out the festival, we have the Brecht play, the Caucasian Chalk Circle. So that's been adapted by Stage Beyond Theatre Company out of Derry. And that is a 3 p.m. start on Sunday, the 4th of October. And that one's not to be missed. Tickets are selling fast for that. So,
0: okay. Now, if people are interested, is there a central booking site people can go to book these? Because it's mostly at the MAC, but there's other venues involved as well.
2: Absolutely. So a central location for buying tickets would be our website, so universityofatypical.org. From there, you'll be linked to our Bounce web page where you can buy all the tickets.
0: Lovely stuff. And Niamh Wright from Bounce Festival, thanks a lot for jumping in to talk to us today. We will have a little video up on social media shortly after this, as soon as I get a chance to do it with two guests in one day. It's too much. So there's no quiz today. This is you, thank you. No quiz, you see, because I don't have the time, you know. People think I just sit here all the time and play music and that's it. Doesn't happen. Here we go. Thank you very much, Niamh.
2: Thank you so much.
0: Here's Carly Simon and The Right Thing to Do.

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not a bad evening. Winds remaining light, temperature 16 degrees C. Tonight, dry and settled, mostly cloudy skies. Clear intervals possible. Winds strengthening overnight around the coast. Temperatures 8 degrees C. Tuesday, dry and mostly cloudy start with some brightness. Cloud thickening, right, light rain returning. Winds getting gales up the coast. Temperatures tomorrow 18 degrees C.

Here's a Beatle that's often overlooked, Ringo and Photograph on Belfast Leading In. It's all the classics all the time. Stephen Andrews is in the building, and we're just about 25 minutes away.

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1: Very soon it will be this time of the year. Pilots in January's on the way. We're only like 3 months away from January, aren't we? Nearly. October, November, December, January. 3 months, a quarter of a year away from January. I wonder, will Susan Gillins be still swimming in the ocean come January time? She's on this evening from 7 until 10 tonight. Tomorrow looks like this. You've got Desi Flood in breakfast, Paul Dean in mid-morning, Louis and Libby on the afternoon show, Mervyn McCaughey on the drive, and then Alan Shearer on the late show tomorrow night. 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You've got the fantastic listener app. You can take us with you on holiday. And your smart speaker, that girl's name from Dynasty, and that other one that sounds like stuffed horse heat. You can listen to us on that. And all line as well at belfast89.com. Here's January. Sick and tired of it, you'll be soon. It'll be 2027 in 3 months. Hasn't this year gone like this? The Christmas stuff's up already. The Europeans got their Christmas advert up on the side already.

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Diana Ross, and I'm still waiting. Thanks to Paddy Boyd for all the things about darts. It's happening place in Gallagher's Bar this coming Saturday from 12 noon to late. Also to Niamh Wilson. Niamh Wright coming in and telling us all about the Bounce Festival. I'm reading the screen here. It says Mary Wilson's on next. Just what I always wanted. It's taking us up to the news along with XTC making plans for Nigel and Blondie Pretty Baby. I've been Justin McCartney. Do check our Facebook page out. You'll see details of all the guests that have been on. If you'd like to be a guest, it's dead simple. Justin@belfast89.com. Stick around for Stephen Andrews. He's on the way from 4 until 7. There you go. Just what I always wanted. Mary Wilson and Belfast 89. It's all the classics all the time.

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1: From the Sky News Centre at 4, the Prime Minister will chair a Cobra meeting later after a suspected bomb plot near an army base in Gloucestershire. Five British nationals who are all in their 20s were arrested near RAF Fairford. The head of counter-terrorism policing, Assistant Commissioner Lawrence Taylor, has just given an update outside New Scotland Yard.
2: Following extensive interviews and inquiries, the five men who were arrested are being released on police bail this afternoon. This does not mean that the investigation is over. They are subject to stringent conditions on their movement and contact with others.
1: Iran categorically rejects reports it had any involvement. French authorities say a 10-year-old child and two women who died on a small boat attempting to cross the channel were likely crushed. 105 people on board the dinghy were rescued near Calais this morning. John Venables, who tortured and murdered two-year-old James Bulger in 1993, will have his latest parole hearing in private. That's despite pleas from his victim's mother for it to be made public. The Chancellor set out his plans to reindustrialise Britain at Labour's party conference in Liverpool. John Healey announced £100 million towards local apprenticeships and £6 billion set aside for British shipyards to build new docks for submarines. He also warned the money available under New Labour in 1997 isn't there anymore. But these members liked what they heard.
3: Brilliant speech. I think John has brought amazing energy.
4: It's kind of giving the Labour Party fair warning. He's going to have to be pretty firm on rising welfare bills.
5: All about hope, the fact that he's talking about, you know, all this new money for apprenticeships.
1: Talks are taking place to try and bring an end to a major dispute in Northern Ireland. The Orange Order's planned parade along Garvaghy Road in Portadown is continuing to be blocked by protesters. And finally in sport, Jos Buttler will miss next month's cricket tour of Pakistan with injury. The England player pulled his hamstring mid-innings against Sri Lanka at Headingley last week. That's the latest. I'm Chris Milligan.

getting us off to a great start there today. We had Vicky Sue Robinson, Turn the Beat Around, T-Rex, Solid Gold, Easy Action, Bob Dylan. Who else but Suburban Homesick Blues. A very good afternoon to you. Stephen Andrews here. It's Belfast 89 FM Drive Time for a Monday. 20th of September, where's the year going to? My goodness. Thanks to Justin. Justin McCartney sitting in today in the 2 to 4 slot. I'm with you to 7 tonight. And on the Peck Show, what do we have, I hear you ask? Well, we've got our mystery year. Three songs to take the year, 60s or 70s. A few clues, see if you can work out what it was. 60s double today comes from the Yardbirds. Also have the TV theme teaser. Play your TV theme from many years ago. Give you a few clues, see if you can work out what it was. Featured artists today on the show in hours 2 and 3 are the ELO, Electric Light Orchestra, Jeff Lynn and the lads. Some of the older stuff and more recent stuff-ish, I suppose. Six tracks in hours 2 and 3 from them. Katie's double from Blondie, and lots of your requests and dedications, which if you'd like to text or WhatsApp me through, 07486-893-247, 07486-893-247, on the text of the WhatsApp. And don't forget the old email, studio@belfast39.com. All the hits all the time here, and the number one station in Belfast for golden oldies from the 60s, 70s, and the 80s as well. Here's Goldie, making up again.

0: Yeah, a bit of a one-hit wonder back in 1978 it was for the band called Goldie and Making Up Again. Now, trust we found you well for a Monday Drive Time programme. We'll be keeping you updated, as always, on the old traffic and travel side of things as we move towards the traffic time, really, which is around 5 or 6, when you're commuting back to your little homes. 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
0: Yes, it is. Mystery Year time. Three songs, particularly here in the 60s or the 70s, in the charts this year in the UK. You'd have had Brotherhood of Man with Figaro, Boney M with Rivers of Babylon, Rod Stewart, Do You Think I'm Sexy, and this one from the Bee Gees,

Yes, the Bee Gees. Good year for them. Number one with that particular song called Night Fever. If we were looking into the US and the charts there, you would have had Player with Baby Come Back was number one in January of this particular year. Anne Murray with You Needed Me towards the end of the year got number one in the States, as did Chic with La Freak. And a good year for ABBA.

and number one in this year for ABBA. Take a Chance on Me. Very good afternoon to Donna, Elsa, Aileen. Good to hear from you. Jim in Newcastle. Sunny Newcastle, he tells me. It's always sunny in Newcastle, isn't it? Also, Kerry, Robin and Moses. Good to hear from you as well. If you've just joined us, it's Belfast 89 FM. Stephen Andrews here with you. Drive time until 7 on a Monday. We're in the middle of a mystery year. We've been playing you three songs. We've played two so far. Bee Gees, Night Fever, and that one from ABBA, Take a Chance on Me. Final one comes from the Commodores, a little romantic tune, Three Times a Lady.

Wonderful stuff, eh? Three Times a Lady from the Commodores, ABBA, Take a Chance on Me, and then the Bee Gees with Night Fever. That was our mystery year for this week, our three tracks. Thanks to everybody texting WhatsApp me in. As I say, saying good afternoon to Donna, Elsa and Ailing, regular contributors and listeners to Belfast 89. Good to have you on board. And Jim and Down in Newcastle there. And, of course, Kenny, Robin and Moses as well. It wasn't 77, as a few people thought it was. It was, in fact, 1978. Well done to you, one and all. That was a mystery year for this particular week. Now, taking us towards

0: just love Diana Ross and the Supremes here on Belfast 89. That was them in and out of love. Just gone 4:30 on a Monday. Time for the old weather side of things. Let's see what it's got in store for us. Looks something like this. This evening and tonight it's going to be a dry and settled night with mostly cloudy skies. Some clear intervals are still possible, though. Winds will strengthen overnight, especially around the coast. Minimum temperature of 8 degrees as we move into Tuesday. Dry and mostly cloudy start with some brightness. Clouds soon lowering and thickening with some light rain possible in the afternoon. Wind strengthening further with gales possible near coast, I'm afraid. Maximum temperature of 18 degrees. And the outlook from Wednesday right through to Friday. Strong winds on Wednesday with rain clearing east to leave sunny spells and showers. Mostly dry with sunny spells on Thursday and winds easing. And cloudy Friday with rain spreading eastwards. I think autumn has arrived. All the hits all the time here on the station, like this one, Meat Loaf and Bat Out of Hell.
1: The sun's screaming and the fires are howling, we're down in the valley tonight.

0: Wonderful stuff, eh? That was Meatloaf. Who else but Bat Out of Hell? Drive Time Programme is what you tune into on 89. So we're going to give you some update on the traffic side of things. If you're out and about around Belfast, commuting in or out of the city, looks something like this. Not too bad at the moment. Greater Belfast area traffic busy in the following routes. M2 southbound approaching Nelson Street, busy there, as is the A12 Westlink approaching the M2 and the M3. Moving over to the cinnamon. Thinking of my coffee again. I like the old coffee with a cup of cinnamon. A2 Sydenham bypass from M3 Langham Bridge towards D Street in the Bangor direction. Busy there. Not too much else to report at the moment. We will keep you updated as we move throughout the show. Mentioned earlier, Yardbirds. They're our 60s double today. And they're coming up right after this.
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60s double today. Yardbirds, Heart of Full of Soul. And before that, For Your Love. Saying good afternoon to James Taylor, Bangor West. Big Sting fan. Tells his birthday on the 2nd of October. He's going to be 75. He's looking good for it. Here's Roxanne.

Florida's Mazda Solo. I went to see him in the 90s, SSC, way back in the day. And didn't realize he's actually going to be 75 on the 2nd of October. My goodness. Must take a little bit of what he's been doing, because he's looking particularly well. He's actually touring there recently in Europe with Dia Matrona, who are doing the support local band. You should catch them on YouTube. They're pretty good as well. Now, who was on to me there? Yes, it was Jim in Newcastle, sunny Newcastle. Jim, good to hear from you, as always. I'm sure you're enjoying the sunshine down there by the coast. You asked for this one, The Monkees, A Little Bit of Me.

0: Yes, especially for Jim down in Newcastle. The Monkees. I haven't heard them for a while. Remember Saturday mornings with the Monkees? Banana Splits, wasn't it on or something? To show my age a little bit. That was a little bit of me, a little bit of you. Time now for a little bit of this from Roy Orbison in Dreams.
1: A candy-colored clown they call the Sandman tiptoes to my room every night just to sprinkle starter.

Wonderful stuff, eh? Roy Orbison it was, in Dreams. A couple of tickets towards news. We got Herman's Hermit, Something's Happening. Amy Stewart with Light My Fire. Other side of the news, we shall have the TV theme teaser for this week, which is a wee bit of a tricky one, an old black and white show way back from the 50s into the early 60s. We'll do that. Also feature ELO, the Electric Light Orchestra, as our classic artist today on the second hour, and indeed the third hour of the programme. Now, somebody's trying to ring the station here, as you can probably hear in the background, but when I'm speaking, I can't answer the phone. Can't do two things at once. Meanwhile, here's Herman and his Hermits, and then we've got Amy Stewart, Light My Fire.

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1: From the Sky News Centre at 5, five men arrested on suspicion of being involved in the suspected bomb plot at RAF Fairford yesterday are being released on bail. Counter-terror police say the group are UK nationals and remain under investigation. The Prime Minister's holding a Cobra meeting now. Home Secretary Shabana Mahmood's called for vigilance.
2: It is a reminder that at a time of heightened threat, we must all remain vigilant. And to all those who mean us harm and plot violence on our soil, let this be a reminder. You will never defeat us.
1: Meanwhile, Ms. Mahmood vowed to restore order and control to the immigration and asylum system in her speech to the Labour conference. She said she would be bringing in reforms to tackle the small boats crisis next month. Earlier, the Chancellor told Labour members the party doesn't have as much money available as it did in the 90s. John Healey also pledged to tackle the benefits bill and create more apprenticeships. The cost of filling up a typical family car with diesel is now £31 more expensive than it was at the start of the Iran war. The average price at the pump is just shy of £2 a litre. The Northern Ireland Secretary has been holding talks to resolve a dispute over a controversial parade in County Armagh. Protesters blocked the Orange Order from making their way along the Garvaki Road in Portadown. The Dumcree parade's been allowed for the first time in 28 years. DUP leader Gavin Robinson thinks members of Sinn Féin who took part should be arrested.
3: I'm sure all of you should have a fundamental public interest in senior elected representatives being prosecuted for their unwillingness, their inability, their intransigence and their intolerance and bigotry that led them to break the law yesterday.
1: And finally, Britain's electricity companies have been told to generate more power for the next couple of hours. The National Energy System Operator insists it's a contingency measure and there's no risk of power cuts. That's the latest. I'm Chris Milley.

0: To the second hour of Monday Drive Time with me, Stephen Andrews, here with you right through to seven today. Featured artist today is ELO. Got six tracks from them this hour and next hour. Meanwhile, here's Elton.
1: Hey, kids,

Yeah, getting us into the second hour. Creedence Clearwater Revival. Up around the band and Elton John, Benny and the Jets. Just to find you well for a Monday, it's Belfast 89 FM, 89.3, and on DAB, Digital Radio in Belfast and Lisbon, and on smart speaker and through the app as well. Time to have a quick look at the traffic side of things for you. Looks something like this in Belfast at the moment. Busy on the following routes. M1 Junction 1 Broadway, westbound towards Junction 3 Blacks Road. Also busy in the M2 southbound, approaching Nelson Street. The A12 West Link, approaching the M2 and the M3. And the A2 Sydenham Bypass from M3 Langan Bridge towards D Street in the Bangor direction. That's you updated. As of course, we shall keep you informed if we hear anything else as we move through the afternoon. Mentioned earlier, featured artists today are the Electric Light Orchestra. Jeff Lynn and the lads. We've got five or six tracks from them between now and seven. Here's the first one. Hold on tight.

Yes, they're our featured artists today. The Electric Light Orchestra, formed in Birmingham, 1970. Jeff Lynn, Roy Wood, and drummer Bev Bevan started it all off. Roy Wood left in 72, and then Jeff Lynn sort of took over then, touring up until about a year ago as well. Five tracks more from them this afternoon. We've got Living Thing, Mr. Blue Sky, Shine a Little Love, Turn to Stone, and Roll Over Beethoven. Time now, though, for the TV theme teaser. We do this each week. We play a TV theme from many years ago. Give you a few clues, see if you can work out what it was. And this ran for two seasons. An American television show created by a gentleman called Rod Serling and ran for five seasons. Started off in 1959, right through 1964. They're all done in black and white, which I think actually made them better. Used to have them on late at night in Channel 4 on a Saturday night, if I remember, way, way back. Told stories about characters find themselves dealing with often disturbing or unusual events and experiencing various things, surprises and extraterrestrials and all sort of thing like that. So it was called a particular two words, second one, zone. What do you think it was? TV theme teaser for this week. We shall do it again when we look at the weather at the half hour. All the hits all the time here on 89. We just love Bruce Springsteen. And here he is with Hungry Heart.

0: Play that for Michael over in Liverpool. I know you're a big Bruce Springsteen fan. The boss himself, Hungry Heart. Thanks to everybody texting, WhatsApping in for the old TV thing teaser. Jim in Newcastle, good afternoon to you. Katrina as well. Donna and Elsa and Aileen. We're going to take a short break. Coming back after it, 70s double from the Doobie Brothers.
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Doobie Brothers, 70s double today. What a Fool Believes, and listen to the music. Time for another track from our featured artist today, Electric Light Orchestra. This is The Living Thing. Got the weather coming up after this, and then we'll have another look at that TV thing teaser. Thanks to everybody text, WhatsApp me in. It's a bit of a tricky one this week.

0: Yes, the Electric Light Orchestra featured artist today. That was Living Thing. We've got Mr. Blue Sky coming up. We've got Shine a Little Love, Turn to Stone, and Roll Over Beethoven before we've got to go at 7. Susan Gillen along from 7 right through to 10, as always, on a Monday, so stay tuned for that. Weather time looks like this. This evening and tonight's going to be a dry and settled night with mostly cloudy skies. Some clear intervals are still possible. Winds will strengthen overnight, especially around the coasts, and a minimum temperature overnight of 8 degrees. Tuesday looks like this, dry and mostly cloudy start with some brightness. Clouds soon lowering and thickening with some light rain possible in the afternoon. Winds strengthening further with gales possible near coasts and maximum temperature of 18 degrees. And the outlook for Wednesday right through to Friday. Strong winds on Wednesday with rain clearing east to leave sunny spells and showers. Mostly dry with sunny spells on Thursday and winds easing. Cloudy Friday with rain spreading east. That's you updated.
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0: That's what you listen to. Belfast 89. Stephen Andrews on the Monday Drive Time programme. TV theme teaser time. Played this earlier. The TV theme from many years ago. It's all a bit chaotic there, isn't it? Mysterious, eh? This was an American television series created and presented by a gentleman called Rod Serling, and he ran for 5 seasons. In black and white from 1959 to 1964. And each episode represented a standalone story in which characters find themselves dealing with often disturbing or unusual events and experiences described as entering the Twilight Zone. Remember? Channel 4 ran it, I think, way back in the 80s and maybe the early 90s and stuff like that. And usually came up, you're now entering the Twilight Zone. Mysterious and strange it was too. Anyway, that's what the TV theme teaser was for this week. Good afternoon to the Blue Moon Gang. That's Jimmy, Sean, Mal and Sam. Well done to you, got it right. As did Katrina. Jim down in Newcastle, good to hear from you too, Jim. I'm glad to hear you enjoyed the Monkees. Reminded you of your mod days on the old Lambretta. Or was it a Vespa? Probably a Vespa. They're a wee bit more popular. My father had a Vespa. Not so good in the roundabouts, if I remember. Who else? Oh, yes, Donna, Elsa, and Ailing. And last, but certainly not least, James of the Tailors, down in Bangor West. You all got it right. The Twilight Zone. TV theme teaser for this week. Sounds like yesterday morning. I don't know if it was like where you were, but certainly down in Old Newton Arts there, it was raining cats and dogs, as they say. All the hits all the time on 89. Here's Amy Stewart. A Knock on Wood.

Amy Stewart, Knock on Wood. Time to have a look at programmes for the rest of the evening and into Tuesday here on the station. As I mentioned earlier, Susan's along. Susan Gill, 7 to 10 with the evening show tonight. And then tomorrow morning, Desi Flood wakes you up in the morning, bright and breezy, from 8 right through to 10. Paul Dean's along with the mid-morning show, 10 to 12. And then 12 to 2, it's the Jukebox Lunch. Moving into the afternoon, Louis Edmondson and Libby will be along as Libby Hunter with the afternoon show from 2 to 4. 4 to 7 is Drive Time with Mervyn, and then 7 to 10, the evening show, Alan Sheeran, 10 to 12. It's the Jukebox, taking you into the wee small hours of the morning. Time to slow it down a little bit. Here's a good one. Bill Withers, Ain't No Sunshine. Ain't no sunshine.

0: Stevie Wonder, My Cherie and More. Bill Withers before that, Ain't No Sunshine. Short break time, coming back with the electric
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0: 89.3. Yes, another track from our featured artists today. They are the Electric Light Orchestra. This is the classic, Mr. Blue Sky.

Wonderful stuff, eh? That was Mr. Blue Skies from the Electric Light Orchestra, featured classic artist today. Well done to Lawrence. Just picking up on your text, Lawrence. You got the TV theme teaser right today. The Twilight Zone it was. Meanwhile, here's those dancers and Boney M.

his drinking and lusting and his hunger for power became known to more and more people, the demands to do something about

0: those Russians.
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1: From the Sky News Centre at 6, the Prime Minister's holding an emergency COBRA meeting over a suspected bomb plot near RAF Fairford yesterday. It comes as the five suspects were released on bail. They're all in their 20s and are British nationals living in London. The incidents dominated the agenda at the Labour Party conference in Liverpool.
2: Friends, we will always stand up for our security against those who would do us harm.
3: And to all those who plot violence on our soil, you will never defeat us.
2: And we will always stand together against those who hate our freedom.
1: The Home Secretary has announced the reopening of a scheme to resettle refugees in the UK. Shabana Mahmood says the country must live up to its internal obligations by providing safe and legal refugee routes. Child killer John Venables will have his latest parole hearing held in private, despite pleas from James Bulger's mother for it to be made public. The 44-year-old tortured and murdered a two-year-old in 1993. The leader of the DUP has called for politicians who attended protests over a controversial parade in Portadown to be arrested. Gavin Robinson's joined other unionists in condemning those who blocked the Orange Order's planned march along Garvaki Road. Sinn Féin says it's steeped in a history of murder, violence and supremacy. First Minister Michelle O'Neill and Deputy First Minister Emma Little-Pengelly have clashed in Stormont.
4: Michelle O'Neill called people onto the streets, joined them and called for them to stay there.
5: Why do the Orange Order, why do the DUP, why do unionism in general want to railroad over the rights of these people?
1: The price of diesel has hit an all-time high. It's just shy of £2 a litre at the pump, more than £30 higher than it was at the start of the Iran war. And SpaceX's Starship rocket has splashed down in the Pacific Ocean after orbiting the Earth for about 3 hours. The mission was supposed to last 10 hours, but ended early. That's the latest. I'm Chris Milligan.

get this into the final hour of Monday Drive Time on Belfast 89 with me, Stephen Andrews. That was the Spencer Davis Group. And keep on running. Time for a final look at the traffic side of things for you. Not too much to report, easing up a bit in Belfast. Greater Belfast area traffic busy following routes at the moment. M2 southbound approaching Nelson Street. Also busy at the A12 Westlink westbound from the M2 York Street towards Junction 1 Broadway. And that's about it at the minute. Just joined us. Very good afternoon to you. I'm with you to 7. Susan Gillan from 7 to 10 today. Featured artist in the programme has been the Electric Light Orchestra. Got a wee text in from Kerry, Robin and Moses. They asked for this particular one from them. So just for you guys, here is the ELO and All Over the World.

especially for Kerry, Robin and Moses. Great energy about that one, isn't there? ELO. All over the world. Yeah, good song. Now, time for our... it's our 80s double today. We've taken it from Blondie. Got two from Blondie Band. Heart of Glass. And this one...

Yes, that was the 80s double for today. Blondie, Heart of Glass and Hanging on the Telephone. Saying good afternoon to James Taylor and his partner Caroline, listening in Bangor West. Just for you guys, here's Van Morrison. Full Four Scale.

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Electric Light Orchestra turned to stone, and we've another track from them, Shine a Little Love, before I've got to go at 7. Time's 23 past 6 on a Monday. Taking us towards the weather, here's White Plains. And my baby loves loving. I'm sure she does.

My Baby Loves Lovin'. And then that was the Specials. Ska, I think they called that back in the day, that dancey thing, wasn't it? A message to you, Rudy. Weather time. It looks something like this. This evening and tonight's going to be a dry and settled night with mostly cloudy skies. With some clear intervals are still possible. Winds will strengthen overnight, especially around the coasts. Minimum temperature of 8 degrees. Tuesday, dry and mostly cloudy start with some brightness. Clouds soon lowering and thickening. Some light rain possible in the afternoon. Winds strengthening further with gales possible near the coasts. Maximum temperature tomorrow of 18 degrees. And the outlook for Wednesday right through to Friday. Strong winds on Wednesday with rain clearing east to leave sunny spells and showers. Mostly dry with sunny spells on Thursday. Winds will be easing a little. And cloudy Friday with rain spreading.

Kate Bush, Cloud Busting. Quite an appropriate song for the current sort of weather we're having out there at the minute. Changeable, eh? Here's the Hot House Flowers. Don't go.

Don't go. Please don't go. Susan's arrived, actually. She'll be with you from 7 to 10. That was Hot House Floors. Penultimate track from the Electric Light Orchestra. This is Shine a Little Love, and we'll have Wild West Hero before I've Gotta Go at 7.

0: Electric Light Orchestra and Shine a Little Love. Time for a break. We'll be coming right back after that with Talking Heads. And this must be the place.
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0: 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Don't go away though, as I say, Susan Gillan has joined us and she will be with you from 7 to 10 tonight, taking us out. We've got the Electric Light Orchestra, our featured artist today, Wild West Hero, Hot Chocolate, Brother Louie, The Drifters, There Goes My First Love, what a good song. And this one from Talking Heads, This Must Be The Place. From me, Stephen Andrews, have a great week until next week.

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1: From the Sky News Centre at 7, five British men arrested in connection with a suspected bomb plot at RAF Fairford in Gloucestershire have been released on bail. Counter-terror police say they remain under investigation and the Prime Minister has been chairing an emergency Cobra Committee meeting. The Chancellor says he'll deliver a breathing space budget next month. Earlier today, John Healey vowed to create jobs and announce a £100 million national apprenticeship scheme. But with the price of diesel hitting an all-time high since the beginning of the war in Iran, he said he recognises that times are tough. Mr Healey told us the government's working with the US to bring prices down.
2: We talk to them, especially on trade issues, all the time. We talk to them also about the Middle East. We will do what we can to encourage a peaceful settlement there, because in the end, that's the way that we reduce the conflict, we reduce the pressures, and we will help reduce the prices as well for people back at home.
1: Two women and a child have died on board a small boat in the English Channel. French authorities say they believe the victims were trampled to death. Nine others were injured. Reform UK's leader is claiming Channel 4 should face action over its allegations against the party.
3: Clearly Channel 4 have broken the law in a very serious way, trying to get illicit donations, and as far as the comments the two of them made, there was some loose pub talk.
1: Nigel Farage has defended himself and two former Reform staff following the broadcaster's release of undercover footage earlier this month. Police are investigating whether foreign funding rules were broken. A spokesperson for Channel 4 News says its investigation was rigorously verified to ensure accuracy. Thames Water says it's still working on fixing a leak. Residents in seven South London and Surrey boroughs are affected and several schools have had to close. And finally, Norwich City Honorary Life President Michael Wynne-Jones has died at the age of 85. Wynne-Jones and his wife Delia Smith were majority shareholders until 2024. That's the latest. I'm Chris Milligan.

One month ago today, I was happy as a lark. But now I go for walks, to the movies, maybe to the park. I have a seat on the same old bench to watch the children play. You know, tomorrow is their future. But for me, just another day. They all gather around me. They seem to know my name. We laugh, tell a few jokes, but it still doesn't ease my pain. I know I can't hide from a memory, though day after day I've tried. I keep saying, she'll be back.

Hello, you're tuned to the Station of the Nation, Belfast 89, and the Monday evening show. I'm Susan Gillen. The time is exactly crack o'clock, and I'm coming at you live from Studio One in the heart of Belfast City Centre on this Monday, September the 28th. Lovely to have you listening. Thank you for choosing Belfast 89, and I'm very glad of your company. Thanks to Stephen Andrews for Drive Time. Always great to see Stephen and to catch up with him, even though it's always very rushed with the handover, you know, him finishing the show and me taking over the hot seat. I really love catching him singing along to some of his Drive Time tracks. There's a man happy at his work, Stephen. Anyway, safe home to you now, Stephen. And don't forget, Stephen will be back next Monday at 4 p.m. for Drive Time to do it all over again. Kicking off tonight's show, we had a great tune for the day that's in it today, which is, guess what? Ask a Stupid Question Day. Yes, this is a day, a holiday that's celebrated in America, all across Britain, and also in India. A day that was established by librarians and commonly observed by students. And the purpose of it is to encourage curious people to overcome their timidity and to ask that stupid question. So, yes, what question was that that the Shylights were asking? The American R&B soul vocal group from Chicago kicking off the show. The question was, have you seen her? And yes, bit of a silly question because here I am. Well, you can't see me, I suppose, but you can hear me, so I am here. So, yes, if you have any good ideas for stupid question kind of songs, or any just kind of question-y songs from classic tracks that we play here from the 60s, 70s and 80s, then please do get in touch. And if we have them on the system, I will certainly try and do my best to play them for you over the course of the next 3 hours, because I'm here with you until 10 o'clock. There's no escape. 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You can give me a quick call to the studio landline, 02890238989 is the number. 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The next track that I'm going to play for you is by Brian Ferry. It's Let's Stick Together. I hope you do that with me tonight.

All the classics, all the time. You're listening to Belfast 89, the Monday evening show with myself, Susan. I'm going to be here with you until 10 o'clock. You just heard the Welsh singer Shaken Stevens there, taking us back to 1981 with that track, You Drive Me Crazy. Well, how are you? Did you have a good weekend? Were you up too much? How's the start of your week treating you? I just want to say to all new listeners to our brilliant station, a very warm welcome to you. Please get in touch and involved in tonight's show. I'd love to hear from you. And if you're a regular show, then you know the score. What about you? And welcome back. It's now time for you to relax and unwind your mind with me to marvellous music and a bit of chit-chat right through until 10 p.m. Yes, I'm looking forward to rounding off your Monday evening here. If you would like to hear anything in particular, please do get in touch. I want to say hello to Kerry, Moses and Robin, who've been in touch, to Dan, who has been in touch as well. He says, good evening, Susan. Is it Absent Friends Day? Yes, Dan refuses to go onto Facebook, onto our Belfast 89 Facebook, where I tell you what the theme is for the evening show, as a kind of like give you a bit of a heads up if you wanted to request a song that goes along with the theme. Today, of course, the theme is Ask a Stupid Question Day, but because I started off with the Shy Lights, Have You Seen Her? Dan says, is it Absent Friends Day? Well, not a bad guess, I have to say, Dan. And if you have a song that is Ask a Stupid Question or a request, let me know. I'd love to hear it. And if we have it on the system, I'll play it for you. I also want to say hello to Charlie and Craig, who's been in touch, to Ed and Kat, and also to Jerry, and of course Michael in Liverpool, who gave me a quick call to on the studio landline, and also to Tony O, who was in touch on the studio landline, and he was telling me that his brother-in-law, Thomas Rooney, is over from Liverpool. He's leaving tomorrow, and yeah, he wanted a Beatles track, so I'll play that for you in a wee while, because the very next request is actually for a Beatles song as well. It was from Michael in Liverpool, and he wanted to hear Across the Universe. So here goes. Enjoy.

0: The Beatles on your classic hit station Belfast 89 with a great track from 1969. That one is called Across the Universe. John Lennon, who actually wrote that song, admitted that he preferred David Bowie's 1975 version cover of that song. Lennon himself said, "I'd never done a good version of that song myself. It's one of my favourite songs, but I didn't like my version of it." And apparently John Lennon, actually the inspiration for that song Across the Universe came from overhearing his first wife called Cynthia talking endlessly before John Lennon actually later incorporated Hindu spirituality into the lyrics. I played that song especially for Michael in Liverpool. I hope Tony O's brother-in-law Thomas enjoyed it as well. Yes, he's a Liverpool native, so he wanted to hear Yellow Submarine, and I will play that for you a while later. Thomas, nice to have your company. Do remember us when you go back to Liverpool and spread the word about Belfast 89. And let me see now. I've got two great tracks to take us to the weather at 7:30. The first one is Carly Simon's Nobody Does It Better. And then you're going to hear Chairman of the Boards Give Me Just a Little More Time.
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It's just gone 7:30 and so time for your Belfast 89 weather update tonight. Tonight will continue dry with extensively clear skies and little to no cloud around. A milder night tonight with increasing winds, a minimum temperature tonight of 8 degrees. Tomorrow Tuesday, dry with hazy sunny spells tomorrow morning, turning overcast through the day with scattered showers in the afternoon and longer spells of rain developing in the evening. Fresh to strong winds tomorrow and a maximum temperature of 18 degrees.

All the classics, all the time. You're listening to Belfast 89, the Monday evening show with myself, Susan. I'll be here with you until 10 o'clock tonight. And you just heard the gorgeous voice of the American singer Jackie Wilson there with Your Love Keeps Lifting Me Higher, a song that he recorded and made famous back in 1967. And it still sounds so fresh and timelessly wonderful. 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I want to say a big hello to John, who's listening from the Chesapeake, or anyway, so close to the Chesapeake in the United States. I want to say hello to Lawrence, who's been in touch as well. Lovely to hear from you, Lawrence. Let me see, Chris Adams listening in from Canton over there in Ohio. Jerry's been in touch as well. Lovely to hear from all of you. Let me see, a few messages in from our Dan, and he really enjoyed the Shaking Stevens song, which was You Drive Me Crazy, that I sort of played a wee while ago, and he said he loved it. And then he also sent me a photograph of a ticket that he went to see Shaking Stevens back in on the 2nd of December in 2008 at the Waterfront Hall here in Belfast. And Dan always makes me envious when he sends me photographs of all his gig tickets, because he was one of those organised people who kept all of them. And when I think of all the gigs that I've been to, I sometimes come across them in my messy house, you know, randomly. but I've never actually kept them all together, and I really, really wish I had, like you have, Dan. And Dan says 2008, he captions it, on my birthday. Oh, you were a December baby. Oh, great. And lovely to see that ticket stub as well. And Dan has also suggested a song for my theme tonight, which is Ask a Stupid Question Day. It's not my theme. This is actually a sort of actual holiday. And he says, have you got Jean Vincent, Say Mama, for a play, Susan? First line is, Say Mama, Can I Go Out Tonight? Which sort of fits in with Ask a Question Day. Yes, I do have that track, and that's what's coming up next. Gene Vincent and his Blue Caps with Say Mama. Thank you for the suggestion, Dan.

0: David Cassidy there on your classic hit station Belfast 89 with Could It Be Forever, and before that Gene Vincent and his Blue Caps, Say Mama. Coming up next, we're going to hear a bit of Limey and the Family Cooking. I'm going to play this especially for Kerry, Moses and Robin, who've been in touch and requested it. They say good evening to our lovely Cracker Clock Susan. Good evening to you, Kerry, Moses and Robin. Lovely to hear from you. And Kerry says, hope yourself and Michael are well. We are indeed. Thank you so much. It was a nice day that today, wasn't it? But nice to see some sunshine, and hope you enjoyed it as well, Kerry and Moses and Robin as well. And they say they're looking forward to the show. Thank you so much. And then Kerry says, well, my cousin's daughter had a £6.11 baby boy on Friday morning, and he's called Reuben, only his has the E in it. Yes, our Reuben has an E in it as well. But she says, love the name, no matter how it's spelled, LOL. Yes, it is a lovely name. And funny you should mention Reuben, because I was just driving into the studio earlier on this evening, and what popped up on my phone, only a video of Reuben actually playing guitar and singing a song. I couldn't really listen to it because I was driving, but yeah, he looked very cool. I'm not sure if it's a song he's written and is singing, so I'll have to examine it in greater detail when I get home tonight, but he looked very cool. Reuben, if you're listening, I have to say, yeah, I like the vibe from that song. It was a bit kind of grungy emo type, I thought. Not that I know that much about those genres, but still. And then Kerry says, hello to anybody who's listening that knows Kerry, Moses and Robin, and to all the great Crack O'Clock listeners. Oh, that's, so she's saying hello to everybody. She says, keep up the excellent shows. Any chance of a walking miracle? Of course, here it is. Enjoy a walking miracle, Kerry. And thanks for your company and for getting in touch.
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0: The American pop, R&B and soul vocal group from Canton in Ohio, where our very own Chris from Canton, Ohio, a listener of ours, hails from. That is Limmy and the Family Cooking, with a track of theirs which did very well for them in 1974. That is A Walking Miracle. And I played that especially for Kerry and Moses and Robin. And I just want to say big congratulations to your cousin's daughter for delivering a new baby boy called a Reuben, a walking miracle. I'm sure he'll be all Reubens are, Kerry. And yes, I'm going to play you a bit of Elkie Brooks very soon. You're going to hear that, a song called Sunshine After the Rain.
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The gorgeous song there by the singer Elkie Brooks, a song that was released, I think, in 1977. That is Sunshine After the Rain. I've got a few messages that I want to read out before we come to the end of the first hour of the show. I want to say hello to Lawrence, who's been in touch. Lovely to hear from you as always, Lawrence. And he says, looking forward to getting this night in with great tunes and crack. And then he also makes reference. He says, did you win the belly dancing? Yes, I was at a belly dancing sort of event, it used to be called Miss Ireland Belly Dance, but now it's changed its name to Stars of the Orient Stars of the Orient Ireland Dance Festival, whatever. So yes, but we did actually win it. Yes, I got the, well, it's just not me, myself. I'm in part of a troupe of girls, and we won the Oriental category of the dance. Thank you so much for even remembering, Lawrence, and thank you for getting in touch and for your company. Always lovely to hear from you. If you'd like me to play you anything in particular, let me know. I want to also say hello to Colin, who's listening in from Germany, and he says, always listening, SG. Thank you so much. He sent me 3 ears. So he must have 3 ears. 3 ear emojis, I mean. And then also Jerry has been in touch, and he also is asking about the belly dance, and he says, how about a song for your winning belly dance team? We are the champions, perhaps. Yes, I think I will play that for my dance troupe. We had a great day out down in Port Marnock on Saturday at the event. It was really, really good fun, and I'll tell you more about it as the show progresses. Thank you for saying that as well, Jerry. And let me see, I've got 2 more songs lined up before we go to the 8 o'clock news. Yes, I've got another sort of weather themed one. After Sunshine After the Rain, we're going to hear John Layton's Wild Wind. And then I'm going to close this hour with Georgie Fame's Getaway. Let me see. Ed and Kat have been in touch, and they say Chris Christopherson is 2 years gone today. Oh, and they say Sunday morning coming down, or for the good times, please, and thank you. I will maybe actually line both those tracks up as tonight's twin tracks then, Ed and Kat. Thank you for letting me know about Chris Christopherson. Both those are gorgeous songs, so I think I'll do them as twin tracks tonight, just after the weather in the second hour of the show. But enjoy John Layton and Georgie Fame. I'll chat to you on the other side of the news.

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1: From the Sky News Centre at 8, five men arrested over a suspected bomb plot near a military base in Gloucestershire have been released on bail but remain under investigation. The men, who are all British nationals, were detained on suspicion of terrorism offences. Villagers who'd been evacuated are being allowed back into their homes, although a cordon remains in place around three vans. Here's Head of Counter-Terrorism Policing Assistant Commissioner Lawrence Taylor.
2: We are considering this from every possible angle, including that this may be actively committed by proxies or individuals either knowingly or unknowingly working on behalf of a foreign state.
1: The Home Secretary's vowed to restore order and control to the immigration and asylum system. Shabana Mahmood says her reforms that take effect from next month will tackle the small boats crisis and give British people a sense of fairness. She outlined how the new system will work at the Labour Party conference.
3: As we tackle the gangs and reduce the incentives that draw people here illegally, we are also opening new, capped, safe and legal routes. We will begin accepting applications from charities and non-profits to sponsor refugees.
1: Meanwhile, the Chancellor says the UK has the stocks it needs after the price of diesel hit the highest ever level. The cost of filling up a typical family car is now £31 more than it was at the start of the Iran war. Emergency services have found the fire that killed a woman and her three children on Merseyside was caused by a lithium-ion battery. They say it highlights the danger of the batteries, which are normally found in e-scooters and e-bikes. SpaceX's Starship rocket has splashed down in the Pacific Ocean after orbiting the Earth for about 3 hours. The mission was supposed to last 10 hours, but ended early. And finally, in sport, it's goalless in the early stages of Northern Ireland's Nations League clash with Hungary. They're aiming to make it 2 wins from 2 in the competition. It's their first home game at Windsor Park for 315 days. That's the latest. I'm Chris Milligan.

The British musician, singer and actor Tony Christie there, kicking off the second hour of this Monday evening show on Belfast 89 with myself, Susan, with another song for Ask a Stupid Question Day. It is Tony Christie asking, is this the way to Amarillo? A song that was written by Neil Sedaka and Howard Greenfield, about a man travelling to Amarillo in Texas to find his girlfriend. And Marie, big hit, that song, and released in 1971. So like I said at the start of tonight's show, if you have a suggestion for a song that is a question, preferably a stupid question, then please do get in touch. And if we have it in on our system, then I will play it for you between now and 10 o'clock. You can get in touch via text or WhatsApp on 07486 89 3247. You can give me a quick call to the studio landline 0289023 8989. 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Coming up next, I'm going to play you a bit of Simply Red, quite a kind of a topical song called Money's Too Tight to Mention.

The British Soul Band, Simply Red, there on your classic hit station Belfast 89, with a track taking us back to 1985, that one, Money's Too Tight to Mention. Ain't that the truth? Kerry, Moses and Robin have been in touch and they say agree with Dan, or Kerry says agree with Dan, I refuse to go on Facebook or any of those platforms, safer that way. She says WhatsApp's as far as I go. Well, that's as long as you get in touch with me and with everyone at Belfast 89, Kerry, Moses and Robin, that'll do. You don't have to go on Facebook. In fact, you know, before I actually came here to Belfast 89, I was never on Facebook. I had an account and I never used it. I didn't even know how to use it, to be honest. But now I do a show plug for nearly every show that I do here at the station, which at times can be quite a few shows in a week. So yeah, if you ever want to see what's going on with me and Belfast 89 and what my shows are, what the themes are, so you can think about what you'd like to request when I come in later to do my show, then it gives you a wee bit of a heads up. And if you want to see some of the photographs from the belly dance competition, they're up on my show plug post today. Do that. And Kerry, Moses and Robin also say cheers to our lovely Susan for me playing Walking Miracle, and they say meant to say hope Ruben's well. He is indeed. Thank you so much for asking after him. Yes, he's doing well. And Dan's been in touch saying thanks for playing Gene Vincent, the song Say Mama. My pleasure, Dan, of course. Lawrence has been in touch to say, well, Danielle, take a bow. This is for the belly dancing that we won on Saturday. Yes, it was the harvest moon. Did any of you see the moon on Saturday night? Yeah, it must have been the harvest moon energy that took us to the heady heights of top place. We got a cup and a certificate. So yes, it was quite a distance to travel actually for the competition, and it was a long day as well. That is why, Lawrence, I wasn't going to do the Friday night cover for Terry White, because I knew it was going to be a really long and kind of busy day for me on Saturday, which is why I didn't, and I'm kind of glad I didn't, so I was knackered anyway, even without doing the show. Right, I'm going to stop talking for a minute and I'm going to play the Bangles next for you. This was a request from our very own Chris, listening in from Canton in Ohio. He's been in touch to say hello, beautiful Queen of the Mermaids, Susan. Hello to you, Chris Adams. Thank you for getting in touch. He says working away in the hospital tonight. Oh, don't work too hard, Chris. He says, any chance of Manic Monday from the Bangles? Of course, for you, Chris. Anything you want, as long as we have it, I'm going to play it. So here is Manic Monday. Hope it's not too manic for you.

The Bangles there on your classic hit station Belfast 89 with a song called Manic Monday, a song that was actually written by Prince that he gave to the Bangles, and they recorded it then in 1985. I played that especially for Chris listening in from Canton over there in Ohio. Next up, I'm going to have play two songs that are especially for the Ask a Stupid Question Day. The first one is by the Eurythmics, and it was suggested by Ed and Kat. They thought Would I Lie to You would be a good song to play for Ask a Stupid Question Day. Thank you for that, Ed and Kat. And I've already lined up the Christofferson twin tracks. They'll be coming up before too long. And then the track after the Eurythmics is by the 3 Degrees, and it is When Will I See You Again. And this track was suggested by Doris. Thank you so much. So enjoy the Eurythmics and 3 Degrees.

0: He said, I'd like to dedicate that song by Carly Simon to your production team. Yes, nobody does it better. That made me giggle. Yes, because I call Jerry my producer. Thank you for that. That gave me a good laugh, Jerry, and for the suggestion of the song as well by Tony Christie. Just one more track to take us to the weather at 8:30. I'm going to play the Beatles' Yellow Submarine. I'm playing this especially for Thomas Rooney, who is Tony O's brother-in-law, who is over from Liverpool at the moment, and just wish you a safe journey home tomorrow. So listen, enjoy the Yellow Submarine. That will take us to the weather.
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It's just gone 8:30 and so time for your Belfast 89 weather update. Tonight will continue dry with extensively clear skies and little to no cloud around. A milder night tonight with increasing winds and a minimum temperature of 8 degrees. Tomorrow Tuesday, dry with hazy sunny spells. Tomorrow morning, turning overcast through the day with scattered showers in the afternoon and longer spells of rain developing in the evening. Fresh to strong winds tomorrow and a maximum temperature of 18 degrees. The outlook for Wednesday to Friday, strong winds Wednesday with rain clearing

0: east to leave sunny spells and showers, mostly dry with sunny spells Thursday.
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2: 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Yeah, brother, like, stop.

soul singer Marvin Gaye there on your classic hit station Belfast 89 with a song from 1971. Great track, yeah, from called What's Going On. And thank you to Vicky who got in touch suggesting that song for Ask a Stupid Question Day. Well, we're actually just asking questions. And thank you for getting in touch, Vicky, for and letting me know that's a gorgeous song you chose by Marvin Gaye. The next song that I'm going to play is especially for Joe Instramelis. Of course, he won't go with the theme. He'll just do his own carnaptious thing as always. Instead of getting me a question song, he has just asked me for a song that he loves, actually, that he's been listening to a lot over the last few days. I think he actually saw it in a film called Pillion, and he said it was apparently the new Spider-Man computer game song as well. The song is by the Alessi Brothers and it's called Seabird. So this is especially for you, Joe. Enjoy.

lovely, gentle song there from 1976 by the Alessi Brothers, who are pop American pop rock duo. The song is called Seabird. I played it for Joe. That song has apparently flown into pop culture. It appeared in Marvel's Spider-Man 2, which was released in 2023. It was also in a film called Hunt for the Wilder People. Great movie. I've seen that and really enjoyed it. And also in a film called Our Flag Means Death. Hope you enjoyed that, and thanks for requesting it, Joe, as well. The next two songs that I'm going to play are this tonight's twin tracks. They're both by Chris Christopherson. They were requested by Ed and Kat, who got in touch to say Chris Christopherson was 2 years gone today. So Jerry was in touch. He didn't realise that the twin tracks were taken, but Jerry, don't worry, I have lined up Rose Royce's Wishing on a Star after the twin tracks, and I'll also fit in the other song that you wanted, Inside Out by Odyssey. I'll play that in the third hour. But for now, let's enjoy tonight's twin tracks chosen by Ed and Kat, and their two songs, beautiful songs by Chris Christopherson.

head didn't hurt. And the beer I had for breakfast wasn't bad, so I had one more for dessert.

0: Tonight's twin tracks are remembering the legendary American country singer, songwriter and actor Kris Kristofferson, who passed away 2 years ago today. Thank you to Ed and Kat, who chose Sunday Morning Coming Down and For the Good Times. Just enough time now to play you Rose Royce's Wishing on a Star, then Rod Stewart with another question song, Do You Think I'm Sexy? So enjoy both, and I will chat to you on the other side of the news.
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1: From the Sky News Centre at 9, counter-terror police say an investigation into a suspected bomb plot at RAF Fairford in Gloucestershire is ongoing, despite the suspects being released on bail. The five British nationals in their 20s were arrested yesterday near the base, which is used by the US military. Police say they're looking at whether hostile states were involved, and Iran's rejected reports it may have been behind the foiled attack. President Trump's given his reaction.
2: I'm surprised that they released him. I wouldn't have done that. Look, they've been very good. They worked with us very closely. We know everything about them. We would not have released them.
1: The Chancellor says the UK is preparing for the US to potentially stop diesel exports. Earlier today, the price of diesel hit an all-time high at just short of £2 a litre. But John Healey says Britain is protected because we have the stocks we need. And he said the UK was working closely with the Trump administration.
3: We're talking with the US, as you would expect, all the time. The trade discussions are continuous, and we want to make sure that we can get Britain's best interests protected, but ultimately that's a diplomatic solution in the Middle East.
1: Meanwhile, the Chancellor told the Labour conference he wouldn't allow Britain's benefits bill to balloon while not offering young people opportunities. Mr. Healey said cutting welfare spending was about more than just money, it was a moral duty. The Prime Minister's planning to create a new publicly owned Great British Grid in a bid to bring down energy costs. Andy Burnham will make the announcement in his speech to the Labour Party conference tomorrow. A storm in the Atlantic is expected to bring unseasonably hot weather back to some parts of the UK tomorrow. It could get back up to 27 degrees in the southeast. And finally, in sport, it's goalless in the second half of Northern Ireland's Nations League clash with Hungary. Michael O'Neill's side are aiming to make it 2 wins from 2 in the competition. It's their first home game at Windsor Park for 315 days. That's the latest. I'm Chris Moore.

of today, which is Ask a Stupid Question Day. We heard Dean Martin and Helen O'Connell kicking off the third and final hour of this Monday evening show on Belfast 89 with myself, Susan, with that song from 1951, How Do You Like Your Eggs in the Morning? And yes, throughout the show tonight, I've been asking for suggestions of Ask a Stupid Question themed song, and that particular one was from our very own Gail of Dundonald. She'd been in touch. She said, good evening, Susan. Good evening to you, Gail. She says, I'm going to go for a How Do You Like Your Eggs in the Morning? And she says, congratulations on winning the belly dancing competition. No surprise to us, because to us, you are always a winner. Oh, you charmer, Gail. But love it. Yes, laugh it, laugh. Thank you so much. And that song by Dean Martin and Helen O'Connell should hopefully also satisfy our very own Brad of the Ballygally Commandos Wild Swim Group, who'd been in touch as well. And he said, hi, Susan. Hi to you, Brad. He says, late to the party tonight, but at least I made it. Yes, I don't care. As long as you make it at some stage, that's brilliant. Delighted to have your company, Brad. And he says, that's 2 days in the 1 week. Does this mean we're going steady? Well, I certainly hope so, Brad. And he says, any chance of a wee croon from Dino? Anything of your choice? Then when that played, How Do You Like Your Eggs in the Morning, Brad came back and he said, what a choice, Susan. Glad you enjoyed it. That was like two listeners with one song, hopefully satisfied there. And yes, like I said, this is Ask a Stupid Question Day, so I've been getting quite a few requests for songs that are questions. The next one was actually chosen by our very own David of Woodvale, who was in touch, and he wanted to hear or suggested The Clash's Should I Stay or Should I Go? So I'm going to play that next, and then I will read out David's message after the song. If you would like me to play your request between now and 10 o'clock or a dedication, then you can get in touch with me via text or WhatsApp on 07486893247. Give me a quick call to the studio landline 02890238989. 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Here's The Clash.

0: Legendary English punk rockers, The Clash there on your classic hit station Belfast 89, taking us back to 1982 with that track, Should I Stay or Should I Go? Thank you to David in Woodvale for asking for that song for Ask a Stupid Question Day, which is today. And David says, hi Susan, hi to you David. He says, reporting in a wee bit late. It's all right, as long as you do report it. He says, I've been listening since 7:30, but I was cycling home. Now that I'm home and have fulfilled the bowl-filling demands of my feline overlord, Inky, it's time to say hi. And then he suggested either How About Is That All There Is by Peggy Lee or Should I Stay or Should I Go by The Clash. And then he also says, congratulations on your dancing group's performance success. Thank you so much, David. And that reminds me, I should line up a little song for me and my sort of dancing friends. He's also, David has sent me some beautiful, beautiful photographs of the Harvest Moon on Saturday night. Yes, I actually have posted up a not very good photograph. Well, it's not that clear actually, because I had to take out certain car registrations from the car park, but it was actually a photograph that was nice, taken by my dancing pal Nat. And but I had to say it's not as good as the, not as clear as yours now, your pictures that you've sent that are beautiful of the Harvest Moon. And she says, sorry, I'm blathering on. You're probably wondering, what is she talking about? On our Belfast 89 Facebook page, I have put up a photograph of the Harvest Moon as seen from the White Sands Hotel in Port Marnock, where we were doing belly dancing contests. And when we were leaving late at night on Saturday night, we saw the moon, and Nat took a photograph. So, yeah, that probably makes a bit more sense to you. But these are David of Woodvale's photographs that he sent me onto the studio mobile here. And he says, Doris, Vicky and I had a lovely evening on Saturday watching the Harvest Moon rise over Belfast Lock. Yes, and those are beautiful photographs indeed. Yes, thank you for sending those, David. The next song that I'm going to play is by Chris Andrews. It's called To Whom It Concerns, and I'm playing this for Loretta, who gave me a quick call to the studio landline there. Always lovely to hear from you, Loretta. She's going to bed soon, so I'm playing this before she goes to sleep. Enjoy the track, Loretta. Always lovely to hear from you, and sleep well tonight. Chris Andrews, To Whom It Concerns.
1: Susan Gillan on Belfast

All the classics, all the time. You're listening to Belfast 89. That was Chris Andrews with his very popular 1965 song called To Whom It Concerns. Next up, I just want to quickly say hello to John Litt of the Chesapeake. Sorry, it's got me. I'm so late getting to your email, John. Lovely to hear from you as always. And he says, good evening, dear Susan. Good evening to you, dear John, and also to your Susan. And they say, we hope you are well. I am indeed, and hope you both are too. And then John says, on this date in 1066, William Duke of Normandy landed in southeastern England, beginning the Norman conquest, defeating the Anglo-Saxon King Harold at Hastings, and eventually becoming King of England. So, my stupid question is, can you play the Anglo-Saxons by the Mountain Goats? Yes, a real recording that actually exists, although I'm sure not on the system. Yes, you only ever request songs that you know are not on the system, John. We all know that now. And he says, as always, thank you for the great music and the fun listening. Best regards, John Litt of the Chesapeake. Well, John, you always make me laugh with your requests, you know, the hopeless requests that you can make me, but I actually do have a song that I know you love, and it's by Cozy Sheridan. It's called Hannibal Across the Alps, a favourite of yours, so I'm going to play it, all because we don't have the Anglo-Saxons by the Mountain Goats.

All the classics, all the time. You're listening to Belfast 89. That was Cozy Sheridan, and I played that for our John Leto of the Chesapeake and for his Susan. And John's been in touch again via email. He says, Susan, congratulations to yourself and your troupe. This is for the belly dancing. He says, I would suggest the Hollies Stop, Stop, Stop as an appropriate dedication, John. Yes, that is a great track, actually. I will line that up. Thank you for that suggestion. I've heard from Dan. He says, have to go now, Susan. See you Thursday. Safe home. Thank you, Dan. Good night. Take care. And I will speak to you on Thursday. Let me see who else has been in touch. Oh, well, Lawrence has been in touch. And he says, them twin tracks were perfect, he says. Great choice. That was, yes, the Kris Kristofferson songs that I played in the second hour to mark the second anniversary of his death that were chosen by Ed and Kat. And yeah, Lawrence really thought they were brilliant. And then Lawrence said to me, does Get It While You Can by Darts fit the theme? If not, then I'm like Joe. I'm not really sure if it does fit the theme, but yes, you can be like Joe and just request something completely off-piste. So I've got that lined up. Get It For You lined up next. Enjoy, Lawrence.

0: The UK Do What Revival band Darts there on your classic hit station Belfast 89 with their 1979 hit single Get It. And I played that especially for Lawrence, who's been in touch and says cheers for that. And then he says, well, it looks like my next 3 days will be consumed by Hannibal having a sing-song in my head. Cheers, John. This is, of course, in reference to Cozy Sheraton track I played just before Get It, which is called Hannibal Cross the Alps. Yes, it is a bit of an earworm, I have to give you that, Lawrence. Just one more track before we go to the weather at 9:30. What I'm going to play is Delamitri's Always the Last to Know. I'm playing this especially for Tony O, who rang in saying he was enjoying the show. He thanked me for the song that I played for his brother-in-law as well, Thomas. So yes, Delamitri's Always the Last to Know is for you, Tony O.
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The time now is exactly 9:30, and so time for your last Belfast 89 weather update of the night. Tonight will continue dry with extensively clear skies and little to no cloud around. A milder night tonight with increasing winds and a minimum temperature of 8 degrees. Tomorrow Tuesday, dry with hazy sunny spells tomorrow morning, turning overcast through the day with scattered showers in the afternoon and longer spells of rain developing in the evening. Fresh to strong winds tomorrow and a maximum temperature of 18 degrees. The outlook for Wednesday to Friday, strong winds Wednesday with rain clearing east to leave sunny spells and showers, mostly dry with sunny spells on Thursday and winds easing, cloudy on Friday with rain spreading east.

The American R&B and disco group Odyssey there on your classic hit station Belfast 89 with a track released in 1982 written by the Scottish songwriter Jesse Ray. That is Inside Out. I played that especially for Jerry. Jerry had hoped to get that song as well as Rose Royce's Wishing on a Star as twin tracks tonight, and he didn't. So he's had to sort of split his interpretive dance that he does in two different timings. He got in touch with me after I played Wishing on a Star by Rose Royce a bit earlier. He says, just enough time to get into my golden leotard for some interpretive dance on the bus. Love it, Jerry. That always makes me giggle, I have to say. He also very much enjoyed the Alessi Brothers' Seabird song. He says that Alessi song has a nice groove for the yacht. Yes, it does, actually. It is a bit kind of yacht rock, indeed. So there you go, Joe. Jerry gives that song, Seabird, his seal of approval, so it must be good then, because Jerry's my producer and he chooses really good songs. Anyway, now finally, yes, I'm not going to get political here on this show, I'll get myself into trouble, but I have been asked to play Two Tribes, Frankie Goes to Hollywood by Joe Instramillis, and then Charlie was in touch as well, and it was about Ask a Stupid Question Day. He says, here's a stupid question, why can't we live together in mutual respect and love for her and harmony, even if just for our kids? He says, I wish our wee country could come together. We have so much in common, more than things that divide us, and it breaks my heart. And so therefore, he has asked for Cat Stevens' Peace Train. So I'm going to play Frankie Goes to Hollywood, Two Tribes, and follow that with Cat Stevens' Peace Train.

0: From his 1971 album called Teaser and the Firecat, that is the British singer-songwriter Cat Stevens with a song about global unity, unrelenting optimism and the collective human need for peace during times of division and war. That is Cat Stevens' Peace Train. And thank you to Charlie Nkrega for requesting that very lovely song for the time that's in it. Oh, I missed a wee request that had come in from Colin in Germany. I mean, I didn't totally miss it. I still have time to do it. I didn't realise that was a request when you sent that, Colin. Colin had wanted The Streak. So that is the next song that we're going to hear, Ray Stevens' The Streak. Glad you're still awake, Colin, and hope you enjoy it.
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2: Hello everyone, this is your Action News reporter with all the news that is news across the nation on the scene at the supermarket. There seems to have been some disturbance here. Pardon me, sir, did you see what happened?
3: Yeah, I did. I was standing over by the tomatoes and here he come, running through the pole beans, through the fruits and vegetables, naked as a jaybird. And I hollered over to Ethel, I said, "Don't look, Ethel!" And it's too late, she'd already been incensed.

0: station. Pardon me, sir, did you see what happened?
1: Yeah. I was just in here getting my tires checked, and he just appeared out of the traffic. Just come streaking around the grease right there. Didn't have nothing on but a smile. I looked in there, and Ethel was getting her cold drink. I hollered, "Don't look, Ethel!" And it's too late. She'd already been mooned. Flashed her right there in front of the shop or so.
2: He ain't fruit.
1: Boogity, boogity.
2: He ain't

0: your Action News reporter in the booth at the gym covering the disturbance at the basketball playoff. Pardon me, sir. Did you see what happened?
1: Yeah, deep. Hey, Tom, I was just going down there to get Ethel a snow cone. Here he come, right out of the cheap seats. Dribbling. Right down the middle of the court. Didn't have on nothing but his PS. Made a hook shot and got out through the concession stand. I hollered up at Ethel. I said, "Don't look, Ethel!" It was too late. She'd already got a free shot. Grandstand. Right there in front of the home team.
2: What is it calling the street?
3: Here it comes again. Who's that with it?

Ray Stevens there on your classic hit station Belfast 89 with his country novelty song that he wrote and was released in 1974. That is The Streak. I played that for Colin in Germany. Sorry it took me so long to get that together for you. Apparently Ray Stevens didn't initially set out to write funny songs, but he found success in the genre, which captured kind of a snapshot of Americana with his music. Well, where has this evening's show gone? 3 hours just gone in an absolute flash. There's only time now for me to play you 2 more tracks before the show ends and you go to the 10 o'clock news. There's 2 songs that I've lined up, Olivia Newton-John, Xanadu, love this song. And then I'm going to close tonight's show with The Hollies, Stop, Stop, Stop, as recommended by John Litt of the Chesapeake. He thought I should play that song. It would be a good song to play for my belly dance troupe. Like I said, we were down in Port Marnock for a big competition of belly dancers from all over Ireland, and they come from abroad as well to take part. And we won top placing in our category, which was Oriental belly dance. And I just want to say a big thank you to our teacher, Alexandra Rederer. Yes, at the moment, we just haven't had a teacher here in Belfast. So myself and my friend Nat and some other ones as well, other dancers as well, have to go down to Carrickmacross every now and then to learn from Alex and to join with her students down in Carrickmacross, because that's where she is. So yes, there's been quite a lot of travel involved on Saturdays and Sundays to go and do workshops with her. But she's an absolutely brilliant teacher. She took 4 dancers to the competition and all 4 of them won sort of placings in the competition. So I just want to say a public thank you to Alex as well for your brilliant teaching. You're excellent. And yeah, we had a great time together on Saturday. I just want to quickly run you through the schedule here on Belfast 89. Tomorrow, Tuesday the 29th of September, Desi Flood will be in at 8 o'clock in the morning with the breakfast show, and then at 10 o'clock it's a mid-morning show with Paul Dean. Jukebox Lunch will play between noon and 2, and then at 2 o'clock it will be the afternoon show presented by Louis Edmondson and Libby Hunter. At 4 o'clock, Drive Time is with Mervyn McCaughey, and then at 7 o'clock Alan Sheeran will present the evening show. And of course, when I leave here tonight, if you're still in the mood for great music like we play here all the time on Belfast 89, then don't worry, because the Overnight Jukebox will be playing throughout the night until Desi gets in the morning. So yeah, if you're still in the mood for great music, do stay tuned to Belfast 89. And Charlie and Craig has been in touch. He says, The Streak, brilliant, haven't heard that for years. So there you go, Colin. Our Charlie and Craig has really enjoyed that. So, yes, if I just want to quickly say, there's very little time now, so I just want to very quickly say a big thank you to you for choosing Belfast 89 and for keeping me company, for all your contributions and crack. Of course, my show would be nothing without you, and you know that. So thank you as always. If you enjoyed tonight's show, then please join me on Thursday at 7 o'clock when I'll be back to do it all over again. I want to say a quick thank you to Lawrence, to Charlene, to Gail, also to Brad of the Ballygally Commandos for your lovely messages thanking me for the show. And now I just want to say good night, take care, stay in your magic.

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1: From the Sky News Centre at 10, villagers who were evacuated from their homes after a suspected terror plot at RAF Fairford in Gloucester have been allowed back home. Counter-terror police say the five men who were arrested in the early hours of the morning have been released on bail. Defence Secretary Wes Streeting sought to reassure the public.
2: The investigation remains ongoing. Of course, decisions around bail are operational decisions that are taken by the police, and I can reassure the public those five individuals are under stringent bail conditions.
1: The Home Secretary has announced she'll reopen new routes for refugees to settle in the UK. Shabana Mahmood told the Labour Party conference around a quarter would be Palestinians and women and girls from Afghanistan. Diesel is more expensive than it's ever been, at just shy of £2 a litre. The RAC says it now costs £30 more to fill up an average family car than it did before the Iran war started. Reform UK's leader is claiming Channel 4 should face action over its allegations against the party.
3: Clearly Channel 4 have broken the law in a very serious way, trying to get illicit donations. And as far as the comments the two of them made, well, there was some loose pub talk.
1: Nigel Farage has defended himself and two former Reform staff following the broadcaster's release of undercover footage earlier this month. Police are investigating whether foreign funding rules were broken. A spokesperson for Channel 4 News says its investigation was rigorously verified to ensure accuracy. The Prime Minister is planning to create a new publicly owned Great British Grid in a bid to bring down energy costs. Andy Burnham will announce the creation of the new body at his speech to the Labour Party conference tomorrow. And in sport, Northern Ireland remain unbeaten in the Nations League after a goalless draw with Hungary. The result means they're on 4 points in their group. The host came closest to scoring at Windsor Park when Patrick Kelly hit the crossbar. That's

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1: From the Sky News Centre at 11. Five men arrested over a suspected bomb plot near a military base in Gloucester have been released on bail but remain under investigation. The men, who are all British nationals, were detained on suspicion of terrorism offences. Villagers who'd been evacuated are being allowed back into their homes, although a cordon remains around three vans. Here's Head of Counter-Terrorism Policing Assistant Commissioner Lawrence Taylor.
2: We are considering this from every possible angle, including that this may be actively committed by proxies or individuals either knowingly or unknowingly working on behalf of a foreign state.
1: The Home Secretary's vowed to restore order and control to the immigration and asylum system. Shabana Mahmood says her reforms that take effect from next month will tackle the small boats crisis and give British people a sense of fairness. Meanwhile, the Chancellor says the UK has the stocks it needs after the price of diesel hit its highest ever level. The cost of filling up a family car is now £31 more than it was before the Iran war. SpaceX's Starship rocket has splashed down in the Pacific Ocean after orbiting the Earth for around 3 hours. The mission was supposed to last 10 hours but ended early. It's understood Manchester City chief executive Ferran Soriano has said their battle against 115 Premier League charges could last years. Neither side have commented on reports the club's been found guilty of breaching financial rules. Soriano was questioned by Sky News as he left a meeting of European football clubs in Copenhagen. He didn't respond.
3: Will it take years to finish this case? Is it time for some transparency for everyone to know? You told the meeting it could take years. But are you insisting you're innocent still? Is it not time to speak?
1: And Northern Ireland remain unbeaten in the Nations League after a goalless draw with Hungary. The result means they're on 4 points in their group. The host came closest to scoring at Windsor Park when Patrick

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1: From the Sky News Centre at midnight, counter-terror police say an investigation into a suspected bomb plot at RAF Fairford in Gloucester is ongoing despite the suspects being released on bail. The five British nationals in their 20s were arrested on Sunday near the base, which is used by the US military. Police say they're looking at whether hostile states were involved. Iran's rejected reports it may have been behind the foiled attack. President Trump's given his reaction.
2: I'm surprised that they released them. I wouldn't have done that. Look, they've been very good. They worked with us very closely. We know everything about them. We would not have released them.
1: The Chancellor says he'll deliver a breathing space budget next month. John Healey has vowed to create jobs and announced a £100 million national apprentice scheme. With the price of diesel hitting an all-time high, he said he recognises that times are tough. Mr Healey told us the government's working with the US to bring prices down.
3: We talk to them, especially on trade issues, all the time. We talk to them also about the Middle East. We will do what we can to encourage a peaceful settlement there, because in the end, that's the way that we reduce the conflict, we reduce the pressures, and we will help reduce the prices as well for people back at home.
1: Emergency services have found a fire that killed a woman and her three children on Merseyside was caused by a lithium-ion battery. They say it highlights the danger of units normally found in e-scooters and e-bikes. Child killer John Venables will have his latest parole hearing held in private, despite pleas from James Bulger's mother for it to be made public. The 44-year-old murdered the two-year-old in 1993. A storm in the Atlantic is expected to bring unseasonably hot weather back to some parts of the UK today. It could get back up to 27 degrees in parts of the southeast. And Liam Gallagher has teased that there's a number of support acts yet to be announced for the Oasis live tour. All tickets for the gigs next year have already been sold out. The band's six-night return to Nebworth will set the record for the most dates played at the historic venue. That's the latest. I'm...

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